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0: Counting down the biggest songs in ATL. It's the A's Most Wanted.
3: All right, this is going to be fun tonight. It always is. I'm Cannon with a K. Dominique Fike, number 5 tonight with Baby Doll. Who would you like to shout out?
4: I'm going to say hi to my friend Lynn.
3: Lynn, where's Lynn?
4: Lynn's probably at home by now.
3: And what does Lynn like to do for fun?
4: She likes to party a little.
3: That's adult code. What it means is she's probably had to apologize to an Uber driver at some point.
4: Exactly.

0: don't want to lead them on and make them feel like this is more than it is. You're a man with a heart. I like that.
1: Yes, sir.
0: Olivia's Stupid Song is number one tonight. Cue. New York City.

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Q99.7 is giving away MacBooks beginning Monday on Q99.7.

Hey, it's Joe Breezy from the Q Morning Crew, and it is finally here. DK, her first date in Atlanta. We're going to find out how it went. Was it a home run? Was it a complete disaster? Did they vibe? Let's find out together Thursday morning, 6:30 with the Q Morning Crew.

0: Thank you for hanging out tonight. My name's Cannon. That's Cannon with a K. And who's listening in Alpharetta?
1: Hi, this is Holly. How are you?
0: This is Collie?
1: Holly,
0: how you doing, Holly?
1: I'm good. How are you?
0: I'm good. I don't know why I thought Collie, like you're a freaking dog.
1: Dog? Well,
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1: I can be a bitch.
0: Ah, yeah!
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Hey, it's Joe Breezy from the Q Morning Crew, and it is finally here. DK, her first date in Atlanta. We're going to find out how it went. 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

0: 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I'm Cannon with a K. My girlfriend presented me with this thing today. I'm like, what is this? It's a special wax that you put on the dog's paws so they don't burn their feet when they walk outside. This is the same golden retriever that licks his own butt. Now all of a sudden his paws need a protective barrier.
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2: 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That gives me freedom in a lot of ways. Went to the gym. Then after, I got some work done, made some important phone calls, did laundry. Heck, I even built this end table that I've been kind of putting off. But I realized I did all of this nude.
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2: Yeah.
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I don't know if you know this, but DK from the Q Morning Crew is not just single. 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

0: 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It's just, they're still in the original packaging.
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They're doing a Noah Kahn lookalike contest at the end of the month in Boston. 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Hello.

0: know why, but I really hate the fact that it's true. 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

0: 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I'm slightly jealous of Julie, who's going to go out on Lake Lanier this weekend on the boat. What are you guys going to be doing out there?
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0: 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Thank you for hanging out with us. You are appreciated. My name's Cannon with a K. Heather's about to go into work tonight to work the overnight at the Fulton County Jail. What's the craziest thing you've seen?
1: There's so many I can't even list it. Trust me, I see things I could probably write a book and nobody would ever believe it.
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0: What's going on, night crew? Welcome. If you're here, you're already in. We're getting dinner figured out. The workday is finally getting shaken off, and whatever tonight turns into, we're going to ride it out together.
1: Yeah, we're going to start the night off with a wild one. America is split 50-50 on whether doctors should be allowed to drink non-alcoholic beer at work.
0: Can you imagine seeing that during your checkup?
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1: Yeah, we're going to start the night off with a wild one. America is split 50-50 on whether doctors should be allowed to drink non-alcoholic beer at work.
0: Can you imagine seeing that during your checkup?
1: No. And we're getting into it next, nightly with Jade and Tyler.

0: It's Nightly with Jade and Tyler, and we've definitely seen a shift in the alcohol industry. We've talked about the money that people are losing right now in investments, and we're also seeing a shift in what people are creating. More and more non-alcoholic beverages, but Tyler, I don't really get it. Why waste the calories if I can't get a buzz?
1: Yeah, but I think that's kind of the way we're going now with these mocktails and these non-alcoholic drinks. This went viral on the internet. It's doctors. Is it okay for doctors to drink non-alcoholic beer on the job?
0: To me, it sounds crazy, but I mean, technically they're not getting tipsy or drunk. I mean, it's nothing more than butter beer, Tyler.
1: I mean, imagine you're going in for surgery and the doctor walks in the room holding a beer. You do a double take and then realize it's non-alcoholic. I mean, would you be okay with that?
0: I would not. I would not feel safe.
1: And I look at it this way, because there's, I feel like, you know, it's an addiction. If, you know, drinking's a drug. So I feel like there might be some people that will try to take advantage and actually use the non-alcoholic drink, but pour real beer in there.
0: Tyler, I hate to say it, you're freaking right. Of course they're going to do it. It looks like a placebo. Meanwhile, they've completely swapped it out like we used to do at the house parties, refilling our parents' bottles. Yeah.
1: Yeah, and what about like a school bus driver? If they were drinking a non-alcoholic beer.
0: No! Hell no! I don't want to be in that car rider line, but my kid can't ride the bus no more.
1: Yeah, paramedic, pilot, air traffic controller. I'm like, if we start at one place, where does it end?
0: Yeah, because somebody's going to take advantage in a way that's going to mess it up for everybody else.
2: That's crazy.
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0: all of your favorite hit music artists stop right here through Nightly with Jade and Tyler. And here's one of our favorite moments from a conversation we recently had with Teddy Swims.
1: My girlfriend and I, our first concert was your show. Blew us away. I'm going to marry this woman, so I'm just throwing it out there when we get married.
2: Wow, man, that's amazing to hear. So, I'm so honored.
1: You might get an invite for a wedding.
2: Okay, you let me know, man.
0: Teddy, you're no stranger to singing about love, whether that be good or bad. But what's the story behind Mr. Know-It-All?
2: It's kind of meant to be Steve Burton's, like, self-fulfilling prophecy versus a self-defeating prophecy. And it's maybe you see a fixed future ahead and you do everything you can in your power to stop it from happening, which is why something happens, right? Maybe you do nothing to stop something from happening and that's why it happened. I've maybe tried too hard to protect something and push somebody away, or maybe I just was so jaded that I didn't give them myself fully and that's why I lost something good. That's kind of Mr. Know-It-All's character, and that is no matter how much he loves him, no matter what it does, it's all doomed.
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0: It's Hump Day on Nightly with Jade and Tyler. We're halfway to the weekend, but some of us are getting started early. If you're off the clock and headed to grab a cocktail, is there anything you won't go for?
1: I think it's the margaritas, so I'm pretty sure it has something to do with tequila.
0: Meanwhile, that's my go-to. I don't know, maybe the Latin in me, Tyler, but when I have vodka, I don't recognize myself, so I steer clear from the vodka. And Zara Larson says she's calling it quits altogether.
2: I kissed my friend's boyfriend. I was very young, you know, obviously, like, we were... I don't drink. I can't drink. Like, I don't recognize myself. I have no morals. Tequila is dangerous. Like, it really is for me. If I want friendships, if I want, like, relationships,

0: You know, Jade, that I got all the slang, all the Gen Z slang to share on the show because, well, they keep on coming up with new stuff, these Gen Zers.
1: You're becoming like a cultural glossary, but you're keeping us young. 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
0: It's an internet diss. Gen Z has now turned the word polyester into slang insult for anything low quality or you know, like plastic.
1: Not polyester being the latest insult. So are we talking clothes exclusively? Like, are they roasting fits or anything?
0: Just anything in general. It grew up with everything online becoming their social currency, kind of entitled to, you know, say, hey, that's low quality. You're polyester.
1: That is nasty work. They're not even calling folks cheap anymore, just reading their fabric content.
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1: You're locked into Nightly with Jade and Tyler. The music is up, the group chat is active, and court is officially in session.
2: Yeah, because if your significant other eats the food you've been thinking about all day without asking, is that just annoying or an actual crime against the relationship?
1: Normally, I wouldn't mind, Ty, but if it's hibachi, we absolutely have a problem. We're going to be handing down our verdict next. Don't move.

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1: The real story behind Boston, in her own words, here's Stella Lefty.
2: We immediately, when we like started hanging out, it felt like we had been friends for such a long time, which I think was like the basis of everything. Like, we were just truly friends. It like took me off guard because I had never been in a relationship or like had anything with someone where it felt so like we were just like buddies, but also like I wanted to like make out with him. So it was this weird thing where I was like, I don't know what's happening. I feel like the whole song is just this push and pull of like, should I, shouldn't I? And so I feel like in the chorus, it's like, well, this is the part where I would normally like run away from this, but I'm just gonna say it's fine because I think you're like actually one of the good ones.
3: 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On a

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0: Let me tell you the difference between my fridge in my apartment versus my girlfriend's fridge at her house. She has all the good foods, all the good snacks. I got like one cheese stick and turkey from like 3 weeks ago.
1: You go to a man's house and you're like, all we've got is condiments. Okay, so it's time to order some food. When it comes to my fridge, you can have absolutely anything I don't mind sharing, except if it was like some really good leftovers.
0: I'm a little trash panda in her fridge. You know, I think me and my girl were good on sharing. She's a sweets girl, so if there is something like that I know that she wants, I won't touch it. It's all hers.
1: However, if you said you weren't hungry and you didn't order, don't you dare put your hand inside of my fry bag. Or you eat my leftover hibachi? Oh, we got a problem.

0: With the start of the NFL season just a couple weeks away, it is about that time. NFL fan bases. My favorite team is the Chicago Bears. Jade, you have a favorite NFL football team?
1: Win or lose, still we rise. Atlanta Falcons till the day I die, baby. But I want to know, like, the equivalent to what we saw in the FIFA World Cup, the way that countries represented their teams. Who are the wildest people in the NFL?
0: Let me tell you, these people are psychopaths. Bills Mafia, Jade?
1: I've heard it.
0: So those are Bills fans, so the Buffalo Bills. They're crazy people. What they do at tailgating, they put each other through giant tables.
1: It is not a fraternity initiation. People are doing this by choice at the tailgate.
0: I want you to do me a favor later on tonight when you're getting in bed, you can't sleep. Just Google Bills Mafia tables and you're set for the rest of the night.

0: could ever say.
1: Getting older will have you looking at the same things you used to roast and think, wait, that's actually kind of hot. It's Nightly with Jaden Tyler.
2: The first thing I noticed was early bedtimes. Let me tell you, on the weekends, if I had a little day drink in, I don't care going to bed when the sun's out, 7, 8 o'clock.
1: I am one of those people that self-sabotages every single night. I want to stay up late. I feel like it's the only time that I get to personally control where I don't have to be places or do work. And then I end up paying for it the next day. So yes, early bedtime is a flex because those people have discipline. Something I do not have.
2: Yes. Helping your parents with anything, which is my reminder, call your parents. If you haven't talked to your mom or dad in the past couple days, call them, say hello, check on them.
1: You know those people that used to get embarrassed by getting dropped off by their parents at the mall or the movies, and you're like, get out of here, scram, I don't want them seeing you. I was never like that. I love my parents. I love kicking it with them. They're a good time.
2: How about looking younger than your actual age? At 18, it's kind of embarrassing, especially when you're 21, getting carded all the time. But what about now? People in their 30s be like, yeah, I looking at my 20s is pretty attractive.
1: Everybody's in such a rush to grow up. You want to hit 18, you want to hit 21, and then you wish that you never got older than that. Shout out to cocoa butter, Vaseline, and Botox for keeping us where we're at.
2: In this one, I can totally relate. Bringing a packed lunch as a kid, 16, 17, you're kind of like a nerd. But at 30, who's the one that's got a 401k and a savings account?
1: If you can pack a lunch before clocking into work, you definitely have your life together.
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8: The U.S. Treasury quietly released its official financial report for 2025. It appears by its own numbers, the U.S. government seems insolvent. It's reported that the Treasury shows about $6 trillion in assets and over $47 trillion in liabilities. Add it all up, and it looks like the U.S. owes more than $130 trillion it doesn't have. 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
2: Yeah, the MTV VMA nominations just dropped ahead of the big show September 27th, and the list sounds a whole lot like what we play all night.
1: We're going to be breaking down the biggest names, the first timers, and everything we know so far coming up this hour.

0: So Jade and I are Team NSYNC, and the Backstreet Boys, they had a massive 2026 getting back together. Joey Fatone of NSYNC, he's talking about the obstacle it's taking them to get back together.
1: My kids are, I have two daughters, 25 and 16. I'm ready to party and have a great time. Mm-hmm. He's got young kids. Justin's got young kids. Chris has a young child. Well, JC is the smartest one. He has a dog. No kids, but the thing is when I was young, when I was 23 years old, touring with NSYNC, I had my child, and it wasn't easy. So I can only imagine if the three of them were to go on tour with multiple. He has twins, Justin has two kids, and Chris, yes, it would be fun. Yes, it would be great. But then you have your spouses and your other people saying, you need to come home because I need your ass here because you need to help me with this. Because, again, you want to be part of a family. So which is it? And it's very tough.
2: Well, Tyler, there's only one solution.
0: Yeah, the solution is follow the route of the Backstreet Boys and do a Vegas residency. Maybe at the Sphere, maybe someplace else, but you all be together in one place. The kids can, you know, hang out at home, or, you know, you can all rent one big giant Airbnb.
2: I'm with you. We can have them running around Caesar's Palace. It's totally okay. We will come to you. That is the only solution. It's hard to hear him say that because obviously our minds go to, well, JT's touring all over the place. And obviously he's talking about all five of them getting their schedules on the same place. So yes, the solution is tickets to the Sphere. We need the NSYNC reunion tour. And I really hope we get it before they're having to do their choreo with Canes, Tyler.
0: Yeah, I don't want them to follow like the footsteps of like these rock and roll bands like Guns N' Roses, like when they sound old and off pitch. We don't need that.
2: I'm with you. Let's do it now.
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0: You know, the only gripe that I have with Chipotle giving away free food a lot, like they do it during the NBA Finals, the World Series, it's the codes that they give you are gone in 2.1 seconds, I swear.
1: Tyler, not only that, yeah, by the time you pull out your phone, it's already gone. You're like, really? So it's all a dupe anyway, but really they want to give away $1 million of free Chipotle in the midst of this lettuce crisis. They're just trying to poison us at this point, but I do love free food.
0: Yeah, they're bringing back the Chipotle IQ trivia game with over $1 million worth of free food up for grabs daily through August 20th. Just got to go to the Chipotle Rewards members, and you can play between 9 a.m. and 8:59 p.m. daily. Just answering some questions, you can win some free food.
1: I love this. Wait, so this is on a website or their app?
0: It's on the app.

0: It's Nightly with Jade and Tyler, and the MTV Video Music Awards are back Sunday, September 27th. I cannot believe that it's already almost September, honestly. But I cannot wait for the new stars that are going to get their first grab at these awards. A lot of first-time nominees that we play every single night.
1: I can't believe that they're not on MTV anymore.
0: I forgot that was the thing. So where are we going to be watching it?
1: Yeah, on CBS.
0: Damn, okay. Tyler, who do you think had the biggest announcement for nomination day?
1: Elle Langley had a lot. I think she led all nominees with 10 plus.
0: Wow.
1: Taylor Swift wasn't close behind with 9, including Video of the Year, Artist of the Year, Best Pop, and a couple other different categories. But Taylor nominated yet again.
0: I'm also seeing we've got Ariana Grande on that lineup, Sabrina Carpenter, Pink Panthers, and Zara Larsson. I mean, that was one of the biggest hits of the year. I could definitely see the girls getting an award for that. And we loved that music video when we got to talk to Pink Panthers about it. Plus Olivia Dean and Stella Lefty with their first ever nominations.
1: This is going to give us a little tee up for the Grammys in February, which is what I can't wait for.

0: It's Nightly with Jade and Tyler. T, after a long day, once we've clocked out, left this place, and you enter into your home, do you think to yourself, these people have no idea who I am because you transform into the real you?
1: Yeah, I have a lot of conversations with myself to start. So, yeah, that's something.
0: Okay, so this is a universal thing. We all talk to ourselves and practice conversations. Got it.
1: Yeah, and I think we are a different personality when we're home alone. That's what I'm not concerned because, you know, I spent a couple nights at my girlfriend's house, and then I have my own apartment. We're going to move in 2027. But I'm like, am I going to be the same person? Because I'm going to be there with her pretty much 24/7-ish. So it's like, you know, like I'll be, I think on Sunday morning when I was home alone, I'm like, Alexa, play Celine Dion. And I'm singing Celine. I'm in my underwear cooking a hot dog at 11:30, you know?
0: Tyler, you will be that person. Maybe not for the honeymoon phase for like those first 2 weeks, but baby, she going to get to know the real you real quick once you get comfortable. You're going to love it. I love this for you. But you know what? When I'm home alone, I'm the same way. I talk to my dogs. I sing to them in all these crazy little voices. Probably do a lot of weirdo stuff. I actually caught myself pacing like a mad woman. I was like, you know what? If there was a camera on me, there might be concerns for my mental health. I think we all like a little funny behind closed doors.
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1: The VMA nominations are out, and after the year Ella Langley has had, we are calling it now.
2: Hey, I'm an Ella fella. She's not going to be leaving that show empty-handed. There's going to be a moon person in her future, maybe 2, 3, 4.
1: I'm with you on that. And when the Grammys roll around next year, don't act shocked when this song wins there, too.
2: One of the biggest songs of the year kicks off another hour of Nightly with Jaden Tyler, Ella Langley, Choosing Texas. Just

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2: It's Nightly with Jade and Tyler. We've shared plenty of our own nightmare dating experiences, but I can't even imagine what it's like today in today's techie world. Like, how are they meeting? I'm sure the ghosting is even crazier, and I feel like you've got some stories to share.
3: Yeah, this came from BuzzFeed. Gen Z sharing their nightmare dating experiences, and some of these are, I feel for y'all. I do. I honestly do, because it's rough out there.
2: Let's hear what they got to say.
3: This one poster said she was trying to plan a date with a guy on Tinder. I suggested drinks, not dinner, at a restaurant with a nice view. He agreed but bailed 3 to 4 hours before the date because he didn't have any money in his account for dinner. He asked me, would you want to smoke on the beach instead? Like, no, dude. I don't want to smoke on the beach with a stranger as a first date because you're broke.
2: Tyler, we've talked about this before. I mean, you gotta have a little something before you even entertain romance when you ain't got a penny in your pocket.
3: This person said, I dated two Gen Zs in the last 5 months. Once was a rebound set up by a friend saying that I needed it. She was a headache, but it was appreciated. The other one bit me in the face while I slept.
2: What? Whoa. We might need to get a rabies shot.
3: This last one said, I'm not on dating apps. Still trying to meet people the old-fashioned way. I think that's because it's become less common to approach people in person, which I agree.
2: Yeah.
3: She said, so if I talk to a guy at a bar or party, whatever, more often than not, they just want sex. Right away, I'm talking that night.
2: Oh my God. The lack of patience is crazy. But I mean, yeah, they're not practicing social skills, so they don't know that that's completely not normal.
3: Yeah, it's like, hey, you got 10 minutes? Let's go into the bathroom on the counter.
2: Terrible.
0: Nightly with Jade and Tyler.
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3: Ariana Grande is finally saying the quiet part out loud. 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This is Petal.

0: You know what I'm so impressed by, Tyler?
1: What?
0: Every time we talk about sports and we highlight the different places the games are being played, you really be knowing these stadiums. And I'm like, is that a man thing? Because I only know what's happening in my city.
1: Yeah, that's why I was getting hungry, checking out this list, the best stadiums for game day food in 2026.
0: Oh, who's got it?
1: Like Fenway Park out in Boston. Boston, there you go. There's a famous Fenway Frank. They got the new lobster poutine.
0: Wow.
1: A plate of crispy fries, Luke's lobster meat, clam chowder, bacon, all served in a lobster boat.
0: I freaking love that. So, okay, regionally, like different stadiums have cool things that kind of show out for the city?
1: Yeah, so we like go to Busch Stadium in St. Louis, Missouri. They got a Made in the Lou. It highlights different barbecue, like Filipino barbecue skewers, Korean noodle bowls, kind of a spin on the city's baked goods, a gooey, buttery cake on a stick.
0: Yum.
1: Yeah, I think one of my favorites, actually, in the ATL, Mercedes-Benz Stadium, they have $2 hot dogs, $5 beer still on the menu, along with the fave Big Dave cheesesteaks and an oxtail plate from, what is it called? Irimon Caribbean Cafe.
0: I love that. Okay, Jamaican accent. I like that, Tyler. You know what? I have been to the ATL Stadium, and first of all, shout out to those prices for staying low, but they do have all the classic ATL food right in the stadium. I love this, but now I feel like we need to go on a stadium tour.
1: I feel like they do have a Chick-fil-A inside that stadium, but is it closed on Sundays?
0: Good question.

0: is Nightly with Jade and Tyler. Jade, back in the day, did you have to take like a typing class?
1: Absolutely. I loved that class, but I'm still not the best at typing. I still got to look at my fingers.
0: Do you remember how many words can you do in a minute?
1: Woo! Oh, I couldn't tell you, Tyler. It's been a long time since one of those tests, but are you good at typing? Like, I still have to look for real.
0: Yeah, I think I'm still bad, but that's okay. So I was going down the rabbit hole here. I saw 6 high school classes Gen X took that pretty much no longer exist.
1: Oh.
0: Like, how about driver's education?
1: Tyler, there's no reason that should not be being offered anymore. We absolutely need that.
0: Home economics. Did you ever have to bring like that little baby that would cry and all that stuff? Did you have one of those?
1: I am so jealous of everyone who did get that experience. I took home ec. We learned how to cook. We did all the things. We even sewed up some handbags, but we never got the babies.
0: I even remember we watched a birth in class. Like,
1: what?
0: The actual birth. Yes.
1: Tyler, I am 34 years old. I have never seen a video of a woman giving birth. And that's also why I'm terrified to get pregnant, because I'm going in blind.
0: That's crazy. How about photography class? Did you ever like develop film in a dark room?
1: Ooh, I wish. We did a little digital photography, but we didn't get to develop film. That's awesome.
0: Yeah, today most schools don't have the dark rooms, films, or just cameras. They're very rare. And what about shop class?
1: What was that, T?
0: It's where people did, woodworking, metalworking, home repairs, stuff that you actually should be learning because it's everyday life skills.
1: Literally, I mean, the people are getting back into trades. We've talked about this. This is awesome, and they absolutely need to bring it back into school because these things are more aligned with everyday life and building a home. So why are we getting rid of them?
0: Yeah, and I think we need more like learning how to, financially set ourselves up for the future, or even like doing something as little like doing our taxes. Nobody taught me any of that stuff.
1: Absolutely not. That's why I have to put my whole trust into the person that handles them, because yeah, like you said, we were never educated on that, and it's literally the most important thing of your adulthood.
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4: Q. The U.S. Treasury quietly released its official financial report for 2025. It appears by its own numbers, the U.S. government seems insolvent. It's reported that the Treasury shows about $6 trillion in assets and over $47 trillion in liabilities. Add it all up, and it looks like the U.S. owes more than $130 trillion it doesn't have. 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

0: What's going on, night crew? Welcome. If you're here, you're already in. We're getting dinner figured out. The workday is finally getting shaken off, and whatever tonight turns into, we're going to ride it out together.
1: Yeah, we're going to start the night off with a wild one. America is split 50-50 on whether doctors should be allowed to drink non-alcoholic beer at work.
0: Can you imagine seeing that during your checkup?
1: No. And we're getting into it next, nightly with Jade and Tyler.

0: Is it okay for doctors to drink non-alcoholic beer on the job?
1: To me, it sounds crazy, but I mean, technically they're not getting tipsy or drunk. I mean, it's nothing more than butterbeer, Tyler.
0: I mean, imagine you're going in for surgery and the doctor walks in the room holding a beer. You do a double take and then realize it's non-alcoholic. I mean, would you be okay with that?
1: I would not. I would not feel safe.
0: And I look at it this way, because I feel like, you know, it's an addiction. If, you know, drinking's a drug. So I feel like there might be some people that will try to take advantage and actually use the non-alcoholic drink, but pour real beer in there.
1: Tyler, I hate to say it, you're freaking right. Of course they're going to do it. It looks like a placebo. Meanwhile, they've completely swapped it out like we used to do at the house parties, refilling our parents' bottles. Yeah.
0: Yeah. And what about like a school bus driver? If they were drinking a non-alcoholic beer.
1: No. Hell no. I don't want to be in that car rider line, but my kid can't ride the bus no.
0: Yeah. Paramedic, pilot, air traffic controller. I'm like, if we start at one place, where does it end?
1: Yeah, because somebody's going to take advantage in a way that's going to mess it up for everybody else.
2: That's crazy.
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0: You know, Jade, that I got all the slang, all the Gen Z slang to share on the show because, well, they keep on coming up with new stuff, these Gen Zers.
1: You're becoming like a cultural glossary, but you're keeping us young. 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
1: That's where Never Give Up comes from. 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
1: What's up, guys? This is Post Malone.
0: Makes you think.
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0: Atlantis at Music, Q99.7, hanging with the Q Morning Crew right now. We're checking in. Look at that. Dark and early, waking up with us. DK, Court, Joe Breezy here. Good morning to you guys.
1: Good morning.
0: Wow. DK sounds like she was up late last night.
2: Good morning.
0: Now, we're all waiting because today is date day, the first date for DK in Atlanta with one of our listeners named Caleb. We're all, Court and I, this is one of the few instances where you did not text us yesterday. We have a group chat where we, you know, share ideas and just tease each other and, you know, friendly group chats. Mm-hmm. Anyways, it was silent. And we're going to find out today at 6:30 how everything played out with your date. I'm nervous about this, Court. How do you feel?
2: I'm excited. I feel like we got to know Caleb well. I feel like you guys can get along. I think it could be a match made in heaven.
1: Okay.
0: He's a 30-year-old man, 6'3", travel baseball coach, has a good job. Seems like a nice guy.
1: Yeah. I'm not going to give you any details yet. 6:30. I specifically kept you guys in the dark on where we were going and all of that stuff just because I don't trust either of you.
2: We thought about crashing, but you didn't go to the restaurant you told us you were going to be at.
0: I know. We were going to do this whole like Mission Impossible like stakeout thing with fake mustaches. Court was actually going to put another mustache on top of his real mustache.
2: A blonde
1: a
2: mustache.
1: Double mustache.
0: Yeah, then you never know, especially with a double mustache. Those are rare.
1: Well, I do have some interesting news about our date that I will share with you at 6:30, but I'm not giving you any details just yet.
2: You're wearing different clothes today.
0: You were wearing different clothes.
2: So you went home.
1: You thought I was going to end up going to lunch with him and going home with him and coming back to... You
0: know, 6
1: a.m. Like, as if I wouldn't have to...
2: That's a problem.
1: As if I wouldn't have to like go home and feed my dogs or something.
2: Hey, they get it.
0: I mean,
2: mommy's out on the date.
0: Yeah, totally. And yeah, and sometimes you got to feed the dogs in multiple ways.
1: Also, it was, you know, this was a first meeting.
0: Don't say meeting.
1: It was
0: wasn't
1: a first
0: like a work
1: date.
0: Meeting.
1: A first
2: meeting.
1: It was the first time we were.
2: This date could have been an email.
0: We get it. You're a business lady.
1: The first time I was meeting.
2: First time meeting.
1: It just came out wrong. It wasn't
2: our first appointment.
1: You guys, this
0: I've been
1: is
0: so
1: why
0: excited
1: I
0: about
1: talk
0: this.
1: To you about this.
0: Like even my wife Danielle was like, "How'd it go?" I'm like, "I don't know." She's like, "I'm gonna text her." And I was like, "She's like, don't worry, she'll tell me." And I'm like, "She's telling us all on the air together about 6:30. That way we can all." You know, find out
1: well,
0: how it went together.
1: Well, it's going to surprise you.
0: Ooh.
1: Yeah.
2: Oh, okay. My God.
1: If anything could surprise you guys.
0: Hey, that was a good little cliffhanger, buddy.
1: Yeah, I had a lot of nerves, and I was a little skeptical, so I'll tell you everything.
2: Was
0: so what
2: skeptical.
0: Are we
2: I'm picking up these
0: for what,
2: clues.
0: 6:30? That's the vibe?
2: Yeah, that's what we committed to.
0: Okay.
1: But if you're up this early... And you're a sixer.
0: Ah, switching gears.
1: Even though we're not going to give you the full details of my Caleb date, we are going to give you a prize this morning just for being up this
0: what's
1: early.
0: The prize?
1: We got Grand Tasting Alpharetta. It's happening the 27th next week at 6 to 10 p.m. at the Hotel Avalon. We've got a pair of tickets for you, our sixers, right now. All you have to do is be caller 9 at 404-448-0997.
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1: I don't need to hear anything from anybody. 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Just play the game one way. You hit a ball in the gap, run. 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

0: 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Hello.
1: Am I caller nine?
0: You know what? You are caller number nine. Woo!
2: Yes. Woo-hoo!
0: What's your name?
1: Rebecca.
0: Rebecca, how do you think that DK's date went yesterday?
1: Oh, I think it went well.
0: Okay, well, we're going to find out in a few minutes about 6:30, but you're sensing some good vibes.
1: I think it went well.
0: Okay, good. I like this. We got some positive energy
2: in the
0: air.
2: I like all the speculation. Rebecca, what are you doing up this early?
1: I'm a teacher. I'm going to work.
2: Oh, good for you. How's the first couple weeks been, or the first week?
1: This is the third week, but it's going well.
3: What grade?
1: High school.
3: Do you find that high school students are nicer or meaner?

0: sooner than like junior high?
1: Not as weird.
2: Oh, yeah. I think junior high is the weirdest phase.
3: It's just an awkward phase for everybody.
1: Awkward. Yeah.
3: Yeah, totally.
0: Puberty.
2: Well, hey, we appreciate you listening. And more importantly, we appreciate what you do as a teacher. So as a little Sixer reward for you, we've got a pair of tickets to the Grand Tasting Alpharetta for you.
1: All right.
3: All right. Hold on one second. We'll grab that info. It's
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0: 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If you look at the time, ladies and gentlemen, right now, it is 6:30 a.m.
1: Oh, boy.
0: 6:30 on the dot. We told you that you would find out the results on how DK's first date in Atlanta went at 6:30 a.m.
1: Do you want the scoop?
2: I want all the scoop. I want the whole gallon.
1: Well,
0: do we start from the beginning for those just tuning in real quick?
1: Oh,
0: quick
1: here's
0: recap.
1: A quick recap. Caleb, young man, 30 years old, handsome, 6'4" baseball coach, texted the show multiple times.
0: 6'4" now, he's grown.
2: We're adding inches to him.
1: Didn't he say 6'4"?
0: 6'3".
1: Whatever. Said he wanted to take me out. He was complimenting me, and I thought that was really sweet, and I was very hesitant, and I was like, I don't know, 30 is a bit of a stretch. And then you guys talked me into being open-minded.
0: Yes, and you also are open. You would like to find a plus one. You don't need a man, you say.
1: Yeah, but you would love to meet. Yeah.
0: Sure.
1: So I agreed. Caleb called in the show. We talked to him, got to know him a little bit. Very sweet guy. Yep. And I said, all right, you know what? Let's have lunch. I would love to have lunch.
0: Yeah, meet up for lunch. No problem.
1: So we set the date for yesterday, 12:30, somewhere right here near the station. He said that works perfectly.
0: Mm-hmm.
1: Caleb did not show up.
0: Really?
3: Oh
0: my gosh.
2: You really? Stood up?
1: Well, no, he let me know.
2: Okay.
1: But
2: how long
1: before? Because I texted him. I didn't tell you guys because I was a little like, I felt really bad because I think it's my fault. Like, it's totally my fault.
0: Wait, it's your fault?
2: You're victim blaming?
1: So I texted him right at the end of the show, around 10 o'clock.
0: So 10, okay.
1: And said, hey, looking forward to seeing you at 12:30, !! Happy face. And he essentially said, oh, you know what? I don't think I'm going to be able to make it. I don't think I'm going to be able to get out of here in time.
0: Maybe his job, right?
1: And yeah. I was like, he goes, but good luck.
2: But good luck.
3: Good luck.
1: And I was like, oh, okay. Like, that's not, I'm not going to be able to make it. That's a.
0: Well, he's ending the conversation forever with good luck, which is okay. At least he's not like leaving you hanging.
2: Yeah. That is a sign off.
1: And I wasn't like, I don't know. I wasn't sad, but
0: yeah.
1: I was like,
0: how'd you feel in the moment? And then let's talk about how you feel now.
1: I was disappointed because after I had really talked myself into being open-minded and like, you know, looking forward, didn't seem like a nice, you know, I just thought it'd be a nice lunch.
0: Sure.
1: Right?
0: Meet somebody new. Who knows?
1: I didn't think I'm going to go on and like marry this guy, but I thought, you know what? This is a good step in the right direction for me.
0: And it's also good for you to get out there and
2: date has to be the one.
1: Right. And you know, you can tell when someone's a good person. He seemed like a good person.
0: Totally.
1: But I know it's my fault because during the show yesterday, I kept, you know, I deflect. I go, no, it's not a date. It's no big deal. I kind of downplay things in my mind and I forget that I'm speaking into a microphone. He's essentially sitting in the room with us. He can hear these things.
0: You probably felt stupid.
2: I caught on to that too.
1: I probably made him feel stupid.
2: Not stupid, but like
1: insignificant.
2: You weren't interested. Insignificant would be the word.
1: And
0: like it just didn't matter to you.
1: Yeah, and it did matter because I was like taking a step in the right direction with, you know, a nice guy and it's flattering. My philosophy is I don't care who the person is. I don't care if I say he's too young for me or I say he's too old for me or if whatever. If anyone gives you the time of day to compliment you and express an interest in you, that is a true compliment and you do not take that for granted. And that's how I view life is no matter if I'm interested in them or not, if anyone decides to tell you that they think you're great, you know, you don't, no one's owed that.
0: Yeah, I think that's great.
1: Like, that's my perspective and so I look at that scenario with Caleb and I downplayed, you know, the fact that I was kind of excited.
0: Maybe that was a defense mechanism a little bit.
1: Mm. It was my defense mechanism.
0: That's what I mean. So here's my thing. I'm upset a little bit right now. Actually, I'm kind of upset. And not at you, DK. I'm upset with the way it was handled by him. And here's why. If you can't be there or you're not interested, thank you for texting DK and like letting her know, right?
1: No,
0: like,
1: I texted him.
2: You texted him.
0: That's what I'm saying. You had to text him first to confirm. And then he said, oh, I can't make it. So for all we know, you would have been sitting there like a jerk face by yourself at the restaurant waiting.
2: Like, I mean, Steven Glansberg.
0: And maybe he would have texted you. Maybe he was getting ready to text you, sincerely. However, 2 hours before the date, you had to text him to confirm, then he cancels? That's not cool.
1: I wasn't even like confirming. I was just like being friendly. Like, hey, looking forward to seeing you at 12:30.
0: But still, like, you're still like, you haven't talked to him in a few days and we've been, you know,
1: well,
0: that kind of thing.
1: He texted.
0: I don't like that.
1: The day before, he texted in the show and was like, said something sweet to me.
0: Totally.
2: There was a change in pattern that he was very excited And then I kind of think what you're saying, you came on the show and talked that you, it wasn't a date, it's whatever.
0: It was a hangout.
2: And I think he heard that and then decided, I'm not wasting my time.
1: Yeah, I probably hurt his feelings. So
2: I think, because my feelings would have been hurt here if I was on a date with the woman and I heard her say that, I think I would have ended up bailing too.
1: But would you have texted her immediately?
2: I would have, if I heard that, I would have texted immediately, been like, hey, hey, not this, feeling well.
0: Yeah, this isn't for me, whatever.
2: I would have gotten out of it.
0: I'm with you. Yeah. I'm with
2: but
0: Gort.
2: I would not wait for you. I wouldn't be like, well, she's going to show up. I couldn't leave somebody sitting there alone.
1: Yeah.
2: So that would have been a problem. Like, as soon as I knew, I would have reached out. Hopefully he knew right when he texted that this isn't going to work out. Well, but I'm skeptical.
1: I'm sorry I didn't tell you guys. I just didn't want to I just felt kind of weird. I felt guilty. I felt this weird.
0: And you had to kind of unpack the feelings a little bit. Yeah. Like that was.
2: I'm kind of glad you didn't tell. Gave me something to look forward to today.
1: At least now you guys nothing. Had like something to look forward to.
2: Yeah.
1: And I was just
2: now
1: like,
2: what?
1: I was like, oh, I guess I'll go get lunch by myself.
0: Listen, DK,
2: you still went?
0: And the fact that you did
2: you still go?
1: Not to that place.
2: Okay.
1: No, I cried tears into my pizza by myself. No, I went and got Conan and took my dog to lunch. So it technically was kind of still a lunch date. Just with my dog.
2: Just different. Still a lunch date.
1: First date in Atlanta is still ahead of me.
0: How do you feel? Like, are you still gonna put yourself out there a little bit?
1: This is exactly why I don't like dating, like stuff
0: totally.
1: Like this.
0: I don't blame you.
1: And
0: like,
1: I mentioned
0: this is frustrating.
1: To you guys last week that I'm back on the apps, Bumble, and two guys that I matched with after asking me a simple question, like, how long you lived in Atlanta or what are you up to? After I replied with something, they both unmatched with me. And I didn't say anything offensive. It was just like, I think guys swipe on every girl and then maybe they actually looked at my profile and like, man, I'm not into her. So it's just kind of like, ugh.
0: I understand. I'd be frustrated too if I were you. However, it's his bad, not yours. And, you know, it is what it is. You
1: Whatever.
0: Move forward. You
1: Whatever.
0: Keep,
1: yeah.
0: Yeah.
2: You keep trying.
1: This is what I do. I then deflect you. It's no big deal. I don't care. I didn't even want to go. Like, this is my defense
0: totally,
1: mechanism.
0: Totally. I know what you mean.
1: And that's kind of how I acted yesterday. And I shouldn't have because that was disrespectful to Caleb. So sorry, buddy.
0: Yeah. And yeah.
1: Whatever.
0: I don't know. Final words, Court. I'm still a little frustrated at how it played out. Not, I mean, yeah.
1: Final words, DK's going to die alone.
0: No, you're going to die with Court and I and your two dogs.
2: Baby, there's other fish in the sea.
1: Thanks, Court.
0: Yes.
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1: Well, let's get that morning started with all the hits. One station, you came to the right place. Coming up this hour, Olivia Dean. We're going to play you some Post Malone, who just got engaged, by the way. Shout out to Posty. Also going to reset the vibe with some Tayo Cruz Dynamite. So keep it here.

0: Atlantis at Music, Q99.7, the Q Morning Crew hanging out. DK Court. I'm Joe Breezy. And we know that you have this boss energy about you, DK, that we absolutely love. But when you said, excuse me, move out of here, I'm gonna buy a microwave for our morning show office, I was like, oh, wow, you just took charge. And
1: well, I got it on sale.
0: Got it done within 24 hours. It would take me like months to plan to buy a microwave. Like, that's not something
2: I
0: got to just
2: price
0: buy.
2: Check, and I got to look into it.
0: You got to carry it.
1: Okay, you were coming into the studio eating your breakfast like ravenously from your little pre-prepped meal thing.
0: Shout out to Fit Food Field.
1: And it was cold. Like, you just eat it cold. And I was like, why are you doing that? Because I don't have time to microwave it. The break room is so far away, whatever. So I was like, why don't we just put a microwave in the office? So I ordered one. It showed up that night, brought it in the next day. And then I saw you like microwaving your food and it got like, it was all crusty because it was too hot. And I was like, you don't use power levels? And you're like, what's a power
0: level? Who uses those power levels? It's on or it's off?
2: No. I've never used like popcorn button even. No, it's all times.
0: Yeah, there's a pizza button, I think. I mean, matters what microwave. But and then DK's like, move. It kicks me out of the way.
1: Well, I had a sandwich, and you don't want your sandwich. You don't want to just pop your sandwich in there and
0: no,
1: put it in for 30 seconds because then the bread gets hard. So that's the whole thing is once you've mastered power levels on a microwave, you have leveled up your life.
0: I have never met anybody my entire life who has ever used the different power levels.
1: I don't use the buttons, to be fair, that says pizza or reheat. I don't touch those. So for example, I had my sandwich and I didn't want the bread to get hard and I didn't want everything to get melty. So I put it in for 50 seconds on power level 4.
0: How did you come up with that? Was just trial and error over time?
1: Well, it's just kind of like deductive reasoning. I was like,
0: That's a big term.
1: Is it?
2: I'm mind blown that there's this much technology in a microwave.
1: It's so simple, though, because you have to think about the fact you don't want full heat, right?
0: Sure.
1: So I just want it to kind of warm the sandwich so the bread doesn't get hard, but I do want the meat to get warm, too. And so I thought, you know, like it's just kind of like the way my mind works. It's like a math equation. I'm like, all right, 25 seconds on full heat would be too much. The bread would get hard because it gets too hot.
0: Yeah.
1: So I go, all right, 50 seconds on 40% heat gives me a gradual enough level of warmth to where nothing's going to get messed up. And yeah, boom, it came out perfectly. My bread was soft. The meat was just the right amount of warm. And I do this with like a burger too, because this changed, my life changed when I started cutting every meal in half. Because every time I go out to eat now, I take half of it home for like the next day.
0: Yeah.
1: So I want my food to taste just as good, essentially.
0: That is a game changer.
1: So I do that with like a burger, but I like my burgers medium rare or even just medium.
0: Yeah.
1: So when you pop a burger in the microwave for 45 seconds, it immediately browns. It's like it become well done.
0: Yeah.
1: Not if you use power levels.
2: I think I'd just rather eat it cold. That sounds so complicated.
1: Don't you want to enjoy your food to the fullest?
0: It's a lot of thinking and math.
1: Like,
0: and
1: I get
0: deduction.
1: So much enjoyment from like a good meal.
0: And this is so you, like doing this and figuring this out and mastering something. And it is such a game changer. But what a convenience that just kind of, changed your life.
1: When you figure out how to master the levels of a microwave, you are in control of your own destiny.
2: The master of loneliness.
1: Am I bragging about living alone at home?
0: Hey, dude, I'll give you that. Like that. That's kind of a game.
2: It's a great skill. I never knew that. The more you know.
0: Yeah,
2: but it's
1: interesting.
2: I'm not making fun.
1: Joe thought you could put a Yeti in the microwave.
0: No, I just wanted to make sure you couldn't because Yetis are expensive. And I was like, well, maybe the Yeti people figured out how they can put the microwave in the Yeti.
2: It's an interesting
1: Joe
2: thought.
1: Joe thought that because Yetis were so expensive, they were like immune to being actual metal.
0: Yes, because it was like fancier metal than the microwave.
2: That would make it a premier product.
0: Yeah. So what simple, you know, or kind of overlooked thing like that, like the DK, you know, figuring out the power levels on a microwave, that totally was a game changer for you.
1: It's like an everyday convenience.
0: Yeah. You can text in at 404-448-0997. Court, do you have one? Something like that?
2: Mine isn't as hidden and unknown as yours, but man, is it simple and such a game changer to have an automatic car starter.
0: Oh, yeah. In your pocket button. Before you get in?
2: Before I get in, I can do it right when I wake up. I can hit the button. My car starts. So on a day like today where it's already almost 80 degrees, boom, I'm already, my car's AC cranking.
0: Yeah.
2: I get into a nice, cool car. Or in the winter, when it's cold, I can make it hot.
0: That's the game changer.
2: Perfect.
0: The winter into hot, like, that's dope. And can you play music? Can you start it with music so you can have the like music going?
2: I haven't.
0: You start your radio.
2: Probably. Over? I just don't dive in. I know where the one button is. I want to get it going, and that's it.
0: That's pretty good.
2: But there might be more little hidden tricks.
1: Yeah, that's like an everyday luxury that you don't always take advantage of.
2: It is.
0: Yeah. Mine's super random. This is kind of smaller overlooked, but I use it every single day. You know that tiny little pocket in your jeans?
1: Oh, yeah. Yeah.
0: Like, it's supposed to be for a key. It was designed, you know, hundreds of years ago.
1: I thought it was for your pocket watch.
2: I think that's what you taught me that.
1: Yeah.
0: Okay. Yeah, you're probably right. Yeah, that's right. From back in the day. Okay, I think we talked about that on there. I use that tiny pocket every day.
1: For your drugs?
0: For anything. It can be for a key, like a house key. Uh-huh. It can be for like anti-nausea pills or whatever, like cause sometimes I'll just get nauseous, you know. Yeah, it can be for like Advil or ibuprofen, headache stuff.
1: I've done that. I've left Advil in that little pocket and then I forget and then I wash my jeans and there's Advil.
2: It's such a tiny, cute little pocket.
1: I know, right?
2: I'm glad you're using it.
0: It is. Thank you. It's tiny. It's cute. It's little. Maybe it can date you, DK.
2: Aww.
1: Tiny, cute, and little? No, thanks.
0: I don't know. You're like a
2: I think it sounds good.

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0: 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And coming up next during DK's Headline Hit List,
1: we've got a big engagement announcement. You're never going to guess who's getting hitched.
0: Ooh. Can we? Is it you?
1: Not telling. I'll tell you in Headline Hit List.
0: You're engaged? DK's engaged?
1: That was quick.
0: Q99.7, hang on. Doing that after this.

0: Atlanta's at Music, Q99.7, Q Morning Crew here with you. And of course, when it comes to the biggest stories and news and entertainment, all the headlines, well, DK's headline hit list.
1: DK's headline hit list.
2: Post Malone is officially engaged to stylist Christy Lee after the two quietly rekindled their relationship. They got together back in 2015, had a short split, and now they are getting married. The engagement was revealed yesterday when Lee's friend posted pics on Instagram showing her wearing a veil and a bride-to-be sash and a massive diamond ring while she was posing with Post Malone. Malone proposed in Utah on Tuesday with close friends present for the celebration, but neither Post Malone or Christy Lee has made a formal statement. Some money could be coming your way. State Farm is rolling out a historic $5 billion dividend to auto insurance customers after they had way less overhead costs in 2025 than they expected. More than 49 million vehicles qualify with payments averaging around $100 a car. It's calculated as 4% to 10% of the 2025 premiums, depending on which state you live in. Eligible customers, current or former, are being notified in waves, receiving either digital payments through a portal or mailed checks. Now, the payout does not reduce future premiums. It's a one-time return of excess earnings. Hurricane Lala's catastrophic flooding on Hawaii Island was so powerful that it unearthed graves and exposed human remains at a historic cemetery, leaving headstones displaced and burial sites torn open. Ugh. Residents describe seeing bones, caskets, and personal items washed into view as torrents of water ripped through the property. Local officials and cultural caretakers are now working to respectfully recover and identify the remains, stabilize the site, and protect families' ancestral graves from further damage. Lala's extreme rainfall and erosion have turned parts of the island into disaster zones. Kim Kardashian and Lewis Hamilton have been sharing a steady stream of intimate vacation pics and family blended moments as their relationship is becoming more and more public. They both seem really happy and really happy to tell the world about their love. The romance, which went Instagram official back in June, is now described by insiders as very serious, with sources saying that Lewis Hamilton absolutely sees a future with her, and that Kim feels she's finally met someone who is her equal. The fact that Hamilton has been welcomed into Kim's family vacations seems kind of like a significant thing. It's something she's been very selective about in the past. Prince Harry and Meghan Markle are moving back to the UK this month with Archie and Lilibet for an extended stay. This is marking the biggest change since they stepped away from royal duties 6 years ago. They're going to live in a private, non-royal residence outside of London, and the kids will begin school in Britain. King Charles was informed and welcomes the chance to spend more private time with the two of them and the kids, while their status is going to remain non-working royals. They'll keep their Montecito home in California, their Portugal property, and they're going to maintain a half-in, half-out lifestyle while reestablishing a UK base. If you missed any of the headline hit list, you can catch up on socials at Q Mornings or online at Q997Atlanta.com. 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
0: You ever do something kind of weird or random and awkward and think, what the heck is wrong with me?
3: All the time.
4: Daily.
0: Well, it turns out you might actually be smart because we have a new study here about awkward behaviors that mean you're actually intelligent. You guys ready for this?
3: Yep.
4: I am.
0: Thoughtful pauses. So smart people often pause before responding because their brains are doing quality control. So using slower, more deliberate reasoning.
3: Let me think about that.
4: I agree.
0: Okay, good. Wait, good deal.
3: I don't know if I agree yet. I'm going to pause longer.
4: Ooh, she's smarter than I am.
0: See, I like this next one here where it's observing the room first. Smart people often hang back in group settings to kind of map the tone, body language, the dynamics before joining in. Kind of like a little James Bond thing. You're like, let me see the room first.
4: I'm guilty of this. It's like a hawk. Like you're a bird in the corner observing. You got to observe what's everybody's mood in here. If something goes down, what can I use as a weapon?
3: Which mouse do I want to scoop up?
4: Which mouse?
0: Yeah, where's the exit in case
3: also known as anxiety.
4: Yes, I guess that's another
3: standing
4: way to
3: in the
4: view
3: corner,
4: it.
3: Right? Observing social, the room before
0: social
3: you
0: anxiety.
3: Yeah.
0: I like this next one as well. But I'm guilty as charged of, or excuse me, I'm not guilty of charge of this. Disliking small talk. I actually enjoy small talk. But disliking small talk. Shallow conversations feel understimulating for intelligent people. They prefer depth and big ideas. I enjoy just shooting the hay.
3: Close.
4: I don't like small talk, but I also don't like large talk.
0: You're
4: medium
0: like any talk.
4: Keep it medium.
0: Medium talk. Okay.
3: I don't like the, hey, how you been? Like, okay, I've been fine. Like,
4: do you want the real answer?
3: Yeah.
4: Terrible.
3: Yeah, everything sucks.
4: Thank you for asking. Yeah.
0: How are you? And somebody really answers you. Whoa. I didn't mean all that. I
3: don't want to know about your personal life.
0: What about this one? These are awkward behaviors that actually mean you're highly intelligent. Fidgeting while thinking. Small movements, you know, tapping, bouncing, doodling, help smart people focus during, you know, mentally demanding tasks. What do you guys got? Do you guys fidget? I'm literally shaking my knee right now and my ankle.
4: I'm a fidgeter. I'm a doodler.
3: I tap my foot.
4: But
3: look at us all trying to prove that we're intelligent.
4: I was going to say, I don't think, though, that me doodling is any sign of intelligence.
3: Yeah, that was kind
4: cubes.
3: Of a stretch.
0: Okay, so no go on this. All right, final one here. Awkward behaviors that actually mean you're intelligent. Replaying conversations afterward. Analyze past interactions due to high self-awareness, even when nothing actually went wrong.
3: Oh my God, I thought this was just like my anxiety that I have to go over every conversation I have, every meeting I have, and go, what did I say wrong? What did I say right? What could have done differently? I don't know that that's a sign of intelligence. I think it's a sign of psycho.
4: I'm seeing a lot of the commonalities here
3: Maybe
4: between
3: I'm
4: the two.
3: Psycho intelligent.
0: You're right. Psycho intelligent.
3: A little bit both.
0: A lot of crazy people are very smart, and then they keep being crazy on their crazy island. Q99.7.

0: Atlantis at Music, Q99.7. Good morning. Got the Q Morning Crew here with you. That's us. I'm Joe Barisi. And you got DK and you got Court here. And, you know, I was reading this thing. Well, I was actually on the phone with my wife the other night. And one in three Americans that are married have not had sex with their partner in over a year.
1: 33%.
0: That's a big number. In over a year, they haven't done it. Like, I know life happens, kids, people get busy, and it's, you know, maybe your libido changes as you get older. Just life happens, so it's not as much of a priority maybe for some people during certain phases, but over a year?
2: A year is insane. What's the longest you and Danielle have gone without getting it on?
0: I had back surgery, so I was out of commission for a few months.
1: Wow.
0: Like, I just wasn't able to do much. Like, we didn't want to risk it. Yeah, we didn't want to risk it. So, like a few months.
2: What about without injury, though?
0: I don't know. Like, a couple weeks, maybe. Like, if we're just busy or traveling or working or something.
2: Okay. Court, you've been in a relationship for 10 years. What's the longest you and your lady have gone without getting it on?
1: And we've lived together for a long time, but I think we went 3 months at one point.
2: Was this like in the 5 year range or something?
1: Yeah, probably 6 years and seven. Cause I lived in Chicago alone while she was in school. So there were some gaps in there, but when we were living together, there was a point where we went 3 months without it.
2: Wow.
0: Mm-hmm. Yeah. But imagine being married and over a year. That's a long time. And it's okay if that's what you do because you have other focuses and other priorities or limitations or whatever it is.
2: I can't even imagine a year.
0: But here's the thing, though, because when Danielle and I were talking about the stat a little bit, her parents, so my in-laws, Danielle's parents, are still together. They're awesome, by the way. Paul and Rose, and we call him Turtle, which is another thing, which is amazing.
1: Nickname. I like Turtle.
0: So they've been together like 40-something years, like 45, I think, okay?
2: Dang.
0: They are so frisky around each other, even in front of us.
2: Okay, but are they just handsy, or do they literally
0: No. It's a thing. Like we'll travel together, because we'll do like a beach trip every year to the Jersey Shore, or like we went to New Zealand and Australia, and like we know when they're going to go in the other room.
1: Go down under.
0: Do their thing. Go down under and then come back.
2: No way.
0: Swear to God. We've sat there at the table playing cards or playing dominoes, whatever. Like, you know, they play like different card games or whatever. It's like a thing for the family. And they're like, oh, be right back. And then they come back and it's like, did you guys just get it on?
1: Oh.
0: And you can see it on them.
2: I don't mean to say you, but when it's your parents, that's kind of you. Like, right?
0: I think it's awesome, but it's like, oh God, like I'm getting secondhand embarrassment.
2: It's not you that they're doing it. It's you that you know it's happening because it's your parents.
0: Yes.
2: I'm saying you for Danielle, not
0: yeah,
2: you.
0: Yeah, yeah, yeah.
2: Like,
0: but it's really
2: awesome
0: cool.
2: That it's happening.
0: Totally.
2: Wait, so are you sure? Like,
0: here's the thing. So much to the fact that 2 years ago, because we do an annual beach trip every year with the family, and this is with my wife, her brother, his wife, and kids. Okay, so our nieces and nephew. And my mother-in-law called. Called her son's wife and said, hey, just, you know, a quick reminder about what we're going to pack, bring the sunscreen, bring this, bring that. Also, don't forget to bring a towel to put it down, like on the bed.
2: Ooh, okay. I need to talk to your in-laws.
0: So she, my sister-in-law, theoretically. So my wife's brother's wife was like,
2: ew.
0: Oh my God. Like, now you're talking about like,
2: that's too graphic.
0: Me
2: I don't
0: having
2: hear that again.
0: Sex with your son, but remember to bring a towel.
2: They're making pancakes.
0: Down. Like,
2: they're not, they're, don't use the
1: for the pool.
2: So
1: okay.
2: They're,
1: for the pool.
2: They're making pancakes.
0: Making pancakes. I like that. Cause we do make we make Mickey Mouse pancakes with the M&Ms. So they're making pancakes
2: a lot as an older couple. I have so many questions about how you like keep the spark alive.
0: Can we
2: call your in-laws and Danielle okay
0: listen,
2: with that?
0: I don't want to cross the line. Like
2: I love them
0: and I respect them. So you're going to have to do the talking.
2: Yeah, that's fine.
0: Okay.
1: I can talk to a guy named Turtle all day.
2: Like, but would they be willing?
0: I'll text them right now. They get up early. They're older. Like, you know, older people get up early and just tackle the day.
2: And get it on first.
0: Yeah.
1: They're awesome. Yeah. Oh, God.
2: They make pancakes for breakfast.
1: Maybe
2: literally.
1: Text first and then call.
0: Yeah. All right. We'll call them. Yeah. We'll see if they're down to talk.
2: Right.
0: But dude, literally, they get it on.
2: They make lots of pancakes.
0: Q99.7. Talk to them next, hopefully. I'll text them right now.

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It's embarrassed. Q99.7 is giving away MacBooks beginning Monday on Q99.7.

0: 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We're the Q Morning Crew.
1: Oh, yeah.
0: I wish we could play this whole song in its entirety right now.
2: Oh, it's a jam.
0: Dude, Silk, Freak Me, so good.
3: Had a good makeout sesh to this in, like, freshman year.
0: Did you really?
3: Good
0: makeout sesh.
3: Shout out to Shelby.
2: What up, Shelby?
0: Yeah.
2: Look where he is now.
0: Yeah, and the reason why we're playing this is because we were talking about, what is it, 1 in 3 Americans have not made pancakes, let's shall say, with their spouse in over a year. But not my in-laws.
2: A year is a long time.
0: Yeah.
2: And you were talking about how your in-laws are super frisky. They literally will let you guys know, hey, we're going to go make pancakes. We'll be back in a minute.
0: Totally. Like,
2: so
0: it is
2: if they're still making pancakes on the reg, I want to talk to them.
0: Yes.
2: I want to know the secret. So thank you for agreeing to call them. I know it's uncomfortable for you, but I need this to happen.
0: Okay, you run the show with this. I will call them right now. They're expecting our call. We texted them, so. It's a call. Turn it up. Can you hear?
4: Hello.
0: Hello, Mr. Volmar.
4: What's up?
0: Please welcome to the program my father-in-law, ladies and gentlemen. Paul, a.k.a. Mr. Volmar, a.k.a. Turtle, as you like to go by.
2: Do we call
4: you
2: Turtle?
4: Good morning, everybody. Sure.
2: You know what? I got to say, based on what Joe's telling us, you're not shy like a turtle.
0: Yeah, I'm embarrassed right now, and so I apologize in advance for what my coworkers might say. I was revealing, we were talking about how even after 45 years together with you and your wife, my lovely mother-in-law, you guys are still frisky for each other and still hot for each other, and I think it's amazing.
4: Probably more me than her, I would say. We've been getting along good over the years. We have two great kids, two great in-laws. Both our daughter-in-law and our son-in-law are great people. And so we've been physically healthy. Haven't had any real problems. And I find my wife very physically attractive, even at this point.
3: So do I. I saw pictures.
2: Court, calm down.
4: Yeah.
2: How old are you guys, if you don't mind?
4: I am 70, and my wife is 10 months younger than me, so she's trailing. She'll be 70 in December. So.
2: All right, your wife's 69.
0: Yeah, and you guys make time for each other in that department.
2: Okay, what would you say if there was, like, one thing that keeps the magic alive? Because we were talking about how a lot of people, 1 in 3 marriages, people don't even get it on. So if you had advice or like a tip for people on how to keep the magic alive, what would that be?
4: That's a hard one. I mean, it's trying to be flexible for the other person's, you know, on what they like to do or,
2: flexible,
4: you know, what they're trying to get done or what they're going through or whatever.
0: Mm-hmm.
3: Turtle, I'm 35 now and I notice I'm slowing down. Is your fun and friskiness all natural or is a blue pill involved?
0: Wow, Jesus, Court. Asking the father-in-law, you're going right for the jugular. You do not have to answer that.
4: I didn't quite understand the question.
0: Then that's a no. If he doesn't even know what the blue pill is, then that's a no. He is an el natural man.
4: Oh, no. We don't do that stuff.
0: They don't need to.
2: My all man. Natural.
0: Bravo. Jesus, now the pressure's
2: on. 70 years old.
0: Now the pressure is on. Well, listen, we thank you for your time, and I know this was very uncomfortable, extremely for me. I'm sure you guys are fine, but I love you. I respect you guys, and I'm very, very lucky to have you guys as in-laws and to also just be a model couple for Danielle and I because, I mean, 45 years, and you guys are still hot for each other. So congratulations on that. That's amazing.
4: Well, she may not necessarily agree on that, but I see it that way.
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1: Is that what makes it work when you get all weird? All right.
0: Okay.
1: This is weird.
0: 1K Payday. Let's play. Q99.7 Atlanta's hit music. Hey, if you're channeling some good winning energy, then come at us. Give us a shout. Caller 9. This is your chance to win $1,000 in less than 30 seconds. We got 5 basic trivia questions, and we are looking for you. So hit the phones right now. 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Good luck. It's Q99.7.

0: 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Hey, who's this?
1: Amy.
0: What's up, Amy? You're caller number 9.
1: Yes.
0: So you got some good vibes. You're channeling some winning energy this morning, right?
1: I am. I've got this. That's what I'm telling myself anyway.
0: Nice. Speak into existence. Let's make this happen. So here's how it works. Your 1K payday. You got 30 seconds to answer 3 trivia questions to start. If you get any wrong in that first round or if you want to pass, it is all good. We're going to keep it moving and come back to anything you miss as long as there's time on the clock. Now, if you do get all 3 right in that first round, we're going to hit pause on the clock and offer you a cash payday to walk away right then. You can take that payday or you can turn it down. But if you turn it down, you're going to get to 2 final questions. And you can play those, of course, with whatever is left on the clock. Those are always just a little trickier, though, so heads up on that. And you're only going to get 1 guess for each of those. But if you get both of those right, before the clock runs out, you win
2: $1,000!
1: I'm sorry, let's go. Let's do it.
0: Let's make it happen. Here we go. Amy, your 1K payday with the Q Morning Crew starts right now.
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3: It was Spain. Argentina was runner-up. Argentina lost in the final. And Neil Patrick Harris plays Barney on How I Met Your Mother.
0: NPH, man. 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
4: Legendary.
0: As always. Mm-hmm. Yeah. Well, hey, good luck next time, Amy. 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And great news for you listening. 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

0: Atlantis at Music, Q99.7, hanging with the Q Morning Crew, DK Court. I'm Joe Breezy. And DK, you have put yourself out there. You have, we're very proud of you. It takes courage when it comes to like, hey, I would love to meet somebody and meet up with somebody, maybe even go on a date, including one of our listeners named Caleb, who has been texting in here for a few weeks and seems like a great guy.
1: Yeah, well, and it's kind of against my nature to put myself out there. Awkward for me. I'm not good at dating. I'm good at hanging out, if that makes sense. So, yes, Caleb texted in. We had him on the show. He called in.
0: Seems like a very nice guy.
1: Yes. And we were going to meet yesterday. Caleb didn't show up.
0: Right.
1: And I told you guys this earlier. I texted him around 10 a.m. when we were finishing up the show. And I said, hey, see you at 12:30. Happy face, whatever. And he replied back and said, hey, I'm not going to make it. Sorry. Don't think I'll be able to get over there in time, but best of luck to you.
2: That's a harsh way to end.
1: That's the best of luck to you was the kicker, right?
0: It's so tough.
2: Good luck in your future endeavors.
1: Right.
0: It's so tough over text because he sincerely, he sounds like a nice guy. We want to assume we hope he's a nice guy. And maybe he really meant, best of luck.
1: Well, I'm sure he did. I don't think it was a D-bag move. I think this is all my fault because I put myself in Caleb's shoes and, my defense mechanism about everything that kind of makes me uncomfortable is to downplay it. Mm-hmm. And so on the show yesterday, I was like, guys, it's not a date. It's not that big of a deal. I'm just meeting up and nothing's going to come of this. Caleb's too young for me. That's how I approached the whole thing.
0: And we've been having fun with it on the air. Like, Court's been doing this, like, sexy man voice. And, we've been pretending.
2: That's just my voice, baby.
0: Right. But, like, so if
1: But I put myself in Caleb's shoes. And if I'm hearing that, my thought is, like, she doesn't even care. Why would I want to go? So that's on me. And I don't know for sure. Like, you agree, right, Court?
2: I do. I heard the way you're talking. I think if I was in his shoes, I would not have showed up for the date either.
0: He did. He was sincere when he said, hey, I'd love to take you out on a date. And, he came with us live on the radio. Like,
2: that takes
0: put him
2: a
0: on
2: lot.
0: The air.
2: Props to him for coming on the radio.
0: 100%. The problem that I have is that you had to text him first before he told you that he wasn't, that he couldn't make it, right?
1: Yep.
0: In theory, from what we know, if you wouldn't have texted him first, you would have just been sitting there like a jerk face totally by yourself at the restaurant wondering. And maybe he did have plans to text you. But you texted him like 2 hours before. If you're going to flake on somebody and not set them up to be totally ghosted and stand them up like straight up, you hopefully text them, at least 2 hours before.
1: Yeah, it was because he responded right away when I said, see you at 12:30. So it wasn't like he was... he knew right then he's not making it. So I'm glad I texted or else I probably would have shown up and been stood up. I mean, I don't know.
0: I'm curious to get the version from him, though. Like his version, sincerely.
2: Methinks we're not going to get that side.
0: If he's listening, call right now if you're listening, Caleb.
1: But I was, I was looking forward to it because I felt like it was kind of me taking a step in the right direction.
0: Yes.
1: And then now it's kind of disappointing because this happened like two or three weeks ago, I got back on the dating apps, re-downloaded Bumble and Hinge.
0: Yeah.
1: And had a couple messages with guys that seemed cool, seemed like, okay, this might work.
0: Yeah, I like your vibe.
1: And I put myself out there and I'm like, hey, we chat a little bit. And like literally on the third message, them asking me a question that's simple. All three different times I matched with someone, it was a simple thing of like, hey, how long have you lived in Atlanta or where are you from or whatever? And so my answer would be, oh, I'm originally from LA. I lived in Vegas. And then after something like that, I just get unmatched with. And I'm like, there was nothing weird or offensive. It was like a basic life question.
0: Sure.
1: It wasn't like we got to know each other. Or it was like, how long have you been in Atlanta? Oh, I moved here 6 months ago. I love it here. And then unmatched. And I'm like, what is happening?
0: So weird.
1: And so I'm just kind of discouraged. This is why I hate dating.
0: I'd be frustrated. It took, just don't. Better you than me.
1: Right.
0: I think the real win though, DK, is that you chose to put yourself out there and say yes to meeting up with somebody. Like that in itself is a win. So focus on that. And I understand the frustration. Like I believe you, because that would sting too if I were in your shoes. Like, however, concentrate on that because that's a controllable win that you can do next time. Because theoretically, the more you swing the bat, the more chances you have to hit it. So
1: But that's the thing.
0: Moving
1: that's
0: forward.
1: Why it's hard because like I'm so content. Like I don't feel like I need a relationship.
0: Yeah,
1: I'm
0: just you're like, set I'm your good. Ways. You're a grown woman. You're
1: yeah,
0: in your 40s.
1: Like, everything's great.
0: Totally.
1: But
0: you would love that plus
1: sure,
0: one.
1: Sure. It would be cool to like meet someone, but like I don't need it. And I think that's my obstacle is that when you don't need something, you're not trying as hard.
0: But also when you don't need something like that, that's the most refreshing place to come from to start a real genuine relationship because you're not filling a void. They're an addition to your already happy life. And you're choosing each other each day.
1: Yeah, like that's a good point.
0: That's where you keep swinging the bat.
1: But I do want to say this to Caleb, if you happen to be listening, I apologize if I downplayed. You know, it takes courage to ask someone out.
0: Just made him feel stupid. Yeah.
1: Yeah, I didn't mean to do that, and that's on me, and that's my own insecurity. So sorry, Caleb.
0: But also, we're a fun morning show, and if you can't take the heat, get out of the kitchen, buddy.
2: I forgive you.
0: Caleb forgets us. Q99.7 rolling on.

0: 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Good morning. Got the Q Morning Crew, DK, Court. I'm Joel Breezy, and I came across this BuzzFeed article, and it totally just got me, and I just thought it was great, and I want to run it by you guys a little bit. So things that are, like, awkward during your awkward phase, let's say, like, when you're, like, a teenager or whatever, right? Mm-hmm. But now they're super attractive and cool. So, like helping your parents with something. Like when you were a kid where it's like, oh, I got to help my dad, you know, fix the lights and da, da, da. But now you do that and it's like, oh, wow, that's really cool.
1: You like get excited to like participate in activities with your parents and as you get older.
0: It's commendable. It's respectable. It's like, wow, this person, you know, absolutely is like willing to help their parents, you know?

0: What about anything when you guys were teenagers or anything?
1: Just my daily habit. Like, as a, I think about being 14 and going out to eat, and it was always just burger, sandwich, pizza, whatever. Now when I go out to eat, and I can't wait to have a salad. I'm like, give me some give me a whole plate of vegetables.
0: Oh yeah, if you were a teenager ordering a plate of vegetables.
1: Yeah, and I'm like, now I'm like, oh, you have grilled zucchini and asparagus. Give me just that.
0: And it's attractive.
1: Yeah,
0: like, and it's kind of cool. Next to me, I feel
1: really, I'm proud of myself, but I'm also like indulging in it.
0: Yeah.
1: But I never would. At 14 years old, if you would have told me I'd be ordering salad and vegetables, I'd be like, no way.
0: Yeah, awkward things back then, but now they're super attractive as we're older. What do you got, Court?
2: Spending Friday night at home doing nothing.
0: Totally. You would have got ripped back in the day. It would have been like, you loser. You would have, like, total FOMO.
2: Friends would have ripped on me. I would have had FOMO. I would have felt bad. Today, oh, that'd be the most beautiful thing. And if I was in the dating pool and I knew, like, a woman was like, actually, I'm not going out tonight. I'm going to stay home and catch up on my shows.
0: Boom. That's like a +2 right there, like +10. That's like, yeah, stock goes up. What about buying things at a discount? Like,
1: oh man.
0: Because when you were younger, if like, if it's like DK, you're wearing this cool Brave shirt right now. If you were to tell me it was $5 back then, I'm all, what? But now, like, that was only $5?
2: It's true.
1: Yeah. Like, anytime you get excited about saving money. And I think about that in terms of where I shop. If this is so me, I'll buy clothes at Costco. But when I was a teenager, if my mom would have tried to buy me clothes at Costco,
0: you'd have hated it.
1: I'd be like, no, I don't want to. I don't shop at Costco. I shop at Pacific Sunwear or Wet Seal or wherever. You know what I mean?
0: Mm-hmm.
1: Like, that's where I shopped as a high schooler. But now I get my workout clothes, my leggings, my sports bras. I get all that stuff at Costco, and I don't care about like the name brand of it. Yeah. I want something that's going to last and is functional. And that's, I feel really proud of it. I'm like, this is cool.
0: What about early bedtimes? Back then, if you would have told like your friends, like, oh, I went to bed at 9 p.m., they, huh? Now, I'd be like, ooh, nice, good move. Jealous.
1: We all get jealous of each. Joe's like, guys, I went to bed at 7 o'clock last night. I'm like, no way. Right. How did you do that? Like,
0: yeah.
1: I still can't even fall asleep before 9. And I'm so envious when someone's like, bro,
0: yeah,
1: I got to bed. I went to bed at 6. I didn't even get up till 8 a.m. the next morning. I'm like, that's the coolest thing I've ever heard.
2: So awesome.
1: Wow, we sound like such nerds.
0: But it's cool now. Awkward things that were, you know, awkward and not cool then when we were younger, but now they are. Let's see. Oh, what about just being, just generally speaking, like being crazy, nerdy, passionate about something? Like, because back then, if you were just like nerdy, passionate about, let's say, like the trumpet, like you might have been like, eh, I don't know. But now it's like, that is so cool and so attractive.
1: You have like a niche hobby, and it makes you eccentric.
2: I used to hide my interest and love for Harry Potter. Now people actually can relate to it, and I make friends because of my love of Harry Potter.
0: Right.
1: It's a bonding experience.
2: They're younger than me, but...
1: You and every teenager.
0: Cool. They're nerdier than you, but it's cool. It's a Q Morning Crew, Q99.7.

0: Atlantis at Music, Q99.7. We are the Q Morning Crew. I'm Joe Barisi, DK and Corder here as well. And a few days ago, we started playing a game called Time Trap. And it's a lot of fun. We play you a quick clip of a movie, of something that happened in pop culture, and of a song. And then you can play along and try to figure out what year it was. But it kind of takes you down memory lane a little bit, right, guys?
1: Very nostalgic. I love it.
0: It's been fun.
1: My favorite new game.
0: Court, how are you feeling, man?
2: I'm feeling like you guys are going to guess it today.
0: Okay. Court's in charge of this. Court also serves as our executive producer and pretty much our Q Morning Crew in-show game host as well. Mm-hmm. Congratulations on that new title and promotion.
2: Thank you.
0: It comes with just more friendship from DK and I, no money.
2: I'll take it.
0: Okay. All right. Good deal.
1: I like Time Trap.
0: Yeah. And we get to play Fetty Wap Trap Queen in the background, which is always fun.
1: See what we did there?
0: Can't be mad at that. Yeah. All right. So clip number one. So we're going to play these here. And then again, you can play along in your car while you're listening right now and be like, okay, what year was that? Where was I at in life? What was I doing? Because it takes you down memory lane and kind of sparks that a little bit here. All right. So our first clip right now, and this is from, is this a movie?
2: This will be a movie.
0: A movie.
3: Wait, you changed your name to McLovin? McLovin? What kind of a stupid name is that, Fogel? What, are you trying to be an Irish R&B singer?
4: Oh, they let you pick any name you want when you get down there.
3: And you landed on McLovin?
4: Yeah, I was between that and Muhammad.
2: Super bad. Dominating in theaters in this year.
0: Classic.
1: I have
0: man.
1: It in my brain of what year this was.
2: Well, this next clue might help because there was a big, big release in this year. The very first iPhone was released.
1: Oh.
5: We're here with our very first look at the Apple iPhone. It does have a touchscreen. It's pretty unique on a cell phone, and there are absolutely no buttons except one right down here that takes you back to the home menu.
0: See, I had a Nokia at the time when the iPhone came out, and I was like, I'm not going to iPhone. That's way too much. I don't need a computer in my hand.
1: Right. See, I had a BlackBerry, and I was, because I was working in sales, and so I was like emailing from my phone all the time, and I just thought, I need a keyboard. I can't just type on a screen.
2: That was the big thing. No keyboard? No, thank you.
1: Yeah.
0: What year was that? I'm trying to think here.
1: I feel like I know the year the iPhone came out, but it doesn't match up with Superbad for some reason.
2: Doesn't that seem weird?
0: I remember Superbad. I was dating this girl and we were just kind of like just basically hooking up. We weren't like serious, but it was actually really a lot of fun. And she brought that and she's like, hey, have you ever seen Superbad? I'm like, wait, what? And she's like, no, good. It's like this cool party / stoner flick. And so we just like partied and watched it. And I'm like, okay, you're more cool. This girl, and also this movie is amazing, instant classic that just captured that time.
2: Oh, it absolutely
1: I remember
2: did.
1: Watching it with my best friend, and we were laughing so hard. I think we were a little drunk, and I looked over her, I went down her nose and went boop because that's
0: booped her.
1: The scene from the movie.
0: That's awesome.
2: There's a little boop.
0: All right, and our final clip. Remember, all these happened the exact same year, so you can play along and try to figure out what year it is as well. Now, this was a hit song.
2: This was a big song.
1: Okay.

0: 1995.
1: So good.
0: Makes me wonder. Makes me wonder, what year was this?
1: I went to this concert at House of Blues in Las Vegas at the Mandalay Bay. And oh, I remember how old I was too. Okay. What year?
2: I was thinking. Yeah, Maroon 5 was huge then.
1: All right, I'm going to guess. I'm just going to say 2009.
2: Oh, that's good. I was going to guess the same thing.
1: It's either 2000. Like, I thought that the iPhone came out in 2007. So that threw me for a loop. But I feel like this was 2009 that I was at House of Blues. Because I remember what house I was living in. I remember us taking a taxi from the Las Vegas Strip all the way to my house. And it cost like $70. And I remember what house I lived in that year.
2: All right, so I'm going to go. I was thinking 2009, too, but I'm going to be different. I know we're allowed to guess the same years.
3: You aren't, just...
2: I'm going to say 2008.
1: Okay. What was it, Court?
2: What year?
3: One of you should have followed your instinct.
1: Yeah, 2007.
3: It was 2007.
1: I knew it. I knew the iPhone came out in 2007, but I was like, I don't remember watching Superbad in 2007. Like, the timeline of my life got a little jumbled.
2: Well, you don't remember watching Superbad, because remember, you were a little drunk.
3: Yeah, that's why.
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0: are the Q Morning Crew, and I'm telling you, this does not make me that crazy. You guys are literally looking at me like I'm nuts.
1: This is insane. You are crazy. This, I can't wrap my head around what you just told me.
0: I have never gotten a car wash. Like
1: how?
0: Actually, I have a car. It's used. I bought it in, I think it's a 2016 or 2015, one of those years. I've never gotten a car wash. My car is clean, by the way, on the inside.
2: But have you seen the way here in Atlanta that I remember spring, my car was green with right. all of the pollen. It was a green car, and it's a black car.
0: Here's the thing, though. In time, okay, so I park, I'm fortunate enough, I park inside of a garage where I live.
1: Okay.
0: And then, you know, we're here at work, let's say 8 hours, give or take. I do choose to park outside, but we can park under a covered parking if we want. Here's the thing. In time, it starts to rain and it washes everything off.
1: No, and then it makes it like kind of like muddy on your car, and then there's the raindrops make everything dusty.
0: But in time, it just goes away, man.
2: It did it rain yesterday? I can't remember. I don't remember
1: it. I don't remember it. It was a non-rainy day.
2: I left work yesterday and I saw your car. There's bird poop on your car.
0: There is bird poop, but guess what? It's going to... Oh, and I've parked underneath. You know, sometimes you just get attacked by bird poop. You walk out and you're like, whoa, this bird just targeted me.
2: I was laughing
0: even
2: yesterday because your car got it.
0: Oh, yeah, 100%. It was targeted. It was like, let me get this BMW douchebag.
1: Why don't you just go through a car wash?
0: Honestly, because in time, I think it's a waste of money. I think it's a waste of money. Like I'm not a car guy, but my car is fine. It's not like this exotic car that I want to show off. Like I'm not a car guy. And also I think it's a waste of, let's just say 15, even just, you know, drive through gas station one, what, 15 bucks, 10 bucks or whatever.
1: When you're spending thousands and thousands of dollars on something. Like
0: I already bought the car. I own it.
1: I understand. But you still spent thousands and thousands
0: Correct.
1: Of dollars on it.
0: Yeah.
1: Why not take good care of it?
0: Who am I showing off to?
1: It's
0: I'm married
1: not about
0: in my
1: showing
0: 40s.
1: Off. It's about taking care of your belongings and washing your car, maintaining it. Is just a level of human adult responsibility. You don't have to get it detailed every week. You don't even ever have to get it detailed. But running it through the car wash when there's bird crap on it, or running it through a car wash to vacuum up all the dust mites or the hair that's fallen off your head or the whatever
0: right.
1: between your seats, like that's just sanitary.
0: It's I don't think it makes me crazy. I guarantee you there's
1: no,
0: other people
1: crazy.
0: That have never gotten a car wash. It's
2: I know,
0: not
2: I get
0: that serious.
2: A little anxiety every time because I don't know exactly when to put it in neutral and when to do all the things. Is that part of why you don't do it? Are you nervous and scared?
0: To drive through there? Oh, no, not at all. No, I don't care. Yeah, that's fine.
2: You just
1: this
2: really
1: is,
0: I think it's a waste of money, and I don't think it makes me crazy.
1: It's unsanitary. The fact that your particles are sitting in your car, if we ever have to drive somewhere, I'm not getting in your car.
0: my car is very clean.
1: No.
0: On the inside,
1: by
0: you'd be surprised.
1: Definition, it's not.
0: Does it make me crazy that I've never gotten a car wash?
1: Yep.
0: Straight up. Yes or no? Hit the phones right now. 404-448-0997. Would love to talk to you right now, and maybe you can even defend me against my hurtful friends right now calling me crazy. Q99.7.

0: Atlanta City Music, Q99.7, DK and Cord attacking me, calling me crazy. Here I am just catching strays from you guys left and right. Because
1: I wouldn't call it a stray. I would say it was a straight shot.
2: It's an execution. Yes.
0: It was a direct hit.
1: Yeah.
0: Does it make me crazy? I have owned my car for about 10 years, and I have never gotten a car wash, ever.
1: We got a couple texts. Danielle said, totally crazy. If they ever have to put salt on our roads and he doesn't wash his car, he can rust out the bottom. That's an excellent point. Kathy said, he's not crazy. He's just lazy.
2: I like that.
0: I just think it's a waste of time. It's a waste of money. It's
1: lazy.
0: It's going to rain anyway, eventually. Hi, what do you think?
3: Yeah, I agree. Washing your car is a waste of time. It really is. And money.
0: Exactly. See, that's what I'm saying. We are not crazy for this. My man, what's your name?
3: Joe.
0: Well, what a great name.
1: Two Joes, two dummies.
3: I lease the car and I get a new one every 3 years. And when I took the one back, I told him, I said, I'd have it washed it in 3 years.
0: And it probably wasn't even that dirty on the outside, right?
3: No.
2: You could have gotten more equity if you washed it.
3: Yeah, it rains hard. Drive around in the rain.
0: Perfect.
1: All right, Joe, I will give you that you're leasing it, so you don't own it. You're not invested in it. You're just giving it back. I give you kind of a pass. Joe owns his car. This is his personal property that he should be taking care of. That's why I think he should keep it clean.
3: I don't know. Maybe the dirt keeps the paint cleaner.
0: I like this.
2: I like his style now.
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Well, hit music is what we do, and if you're looking for it, you came to the right place. One station, all the hits. Scroll along right now. I see some Olivia Dean for you. I see some Ray for you. And no doubt, you know we got to reset the vibe. So how about some Sia right now?

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3: And here's what's going on around our city. UGA has landed in the top five biggest party schools. They actually came in at number four on USA Today's 2026 list of America's top party schools. Now, this is thanks to Athens' dense, walkable nightlife and its longstanding music and bar culture. The city packs an unusually high number of bars, restaurants, live music venues, and it's all in the downtown that sits directly beside its north campus. This makes it real easy for students and fans to flow between campus events and nightlife. Not surprised by this. In an effort to save the bees, UGA is now training specialized bee doctors as honeybee colonies across the U.S. face a worsening national crisis. The program focuses on diagnosing and treating threats like parasites, diseases, pesticides, and habitat loss that have devastated bee populations. Now, researchers are saying that the collapse of honeybee colonies threatens food production because bees pollinate a huge portion of America's crops. The university is hoping that these trained experts can help stabilize colonies before the decline becomes irreversible. More UGA news. Linebacker Tay Crowder says he lost his entire $500,000 life savings after investing in what turned out to be fake e-commerce scheme run by Muhammad Kalabali. Crowder says he was shown fake sales charts that were later revealed to be manually fabricated just to lure athletes specifically into buying ownership stakes. Now, he never received any payout, and he's warning others about falling for similar scams. The scammer was later found dead in a New Jersey swimming pool during a welfare check, with the investigation still open. Tay Crowder played linebacker for the Bulldogs from 2015 to 2019 before spending 4 years in the NFL, and he has created a GoFundMe for himself to try and get back on his feet. WalletHub released its 2026 ranking of the most fun states in America, looking at entertainment, recreation, nightlife, and affordability. Georgia came in at number 20 overall. California took the top spot, followed by Florida, Illinois, Nevada, and New York, rounding out the top five. Now, Georgia had strong marks for entertainment and recreation, but a lower ranking for nightlife. And that's what's going on around the A on
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0: Atlantis at Music, Q99.7. Got the Q Morning Crew here with you. DK Core, Joe Breezy hanging out. And listen, you guys were calling me crazy.
1: Well, you are.
0: Because I've never gotten a car wash on the outside. I mean, I've like cleaned up my inside car, but I've never got a car wash and I've owned my car for 10 years.
2: Still crazy.
0: But I'm about to put you on blast, Core.
2: Me?
0: Yes. You are absolutely crazy. And you've talked about this as if you're just bragging like it's some trophy. You still have your Beanie Babies from back in the day, and you are a 35-year-old grown-ass man.
2: Yeah, well, I don't sleep with them at night, but I'm going to cash in on them one day.
1: Why did you have Beanie Babies back in the day, even?
0: you're right. Great question, DK. Thank you.
2: I was a kid when they were popular.
1: So wait,
2: I was gifted them.
1: You didn't buy any with your own money?
2: I don't think I had my own money at that point. So I would doubt I ever bought myself one. But do I have dozens of them currently? Yes.
1: Do you have a favorite?
2: Yes.
1: Why are you hanging on to them?
2: Because I think I'll be able to make money off of them one day.
0: They're never coming back,
1: you know,
0: dude.
1: What? I've seen them on eBay. 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
2: Well, that's just if I ship. What if I can sell them to coworkers?
0: No, you're not getting.
1: No one's going to buy your stupid Beanie Babies.
0: Dude, you refuse to get rid of those Beanie Babies.
2: I've packed them up like 3 times to go like get ready to donate them. And then on my way there, I decide, I'm not giving away all this money.
1: That's crazy.
0: It's crazy. It's crazy to hold on to something. It ain't going to become popular again.
2: It could. You really never know.
1: It's not. Right. If they were going to be valuable, they would be valuable. And you know what?
0: Thank you.
1: There are like one or two that are still valuable.
0: But generally
1: you don't
0: speaking,
1: have that one or two because you would know if you did.
0: Is Court crazy because he refuses to get rid of his Beanie Babies? Please help us out here. Because it's time for you to feel the heat, to feel the crazy heat, Court.
2: I already do.
0: So hit the phones right now. Call or text. Help us out. 404-448-0997. 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

0: Does it make him crazy? That's what we're asking. Atlantis at Music, Q99.7 with the Q Morning Crew. When I say him, I'm talking to you, Court.
1: Sorry.
0: Grown man holding on to his Beanie Babies from back in the day because you think they're going to become popular and valuable again.
1: It's happened before, and people have really cashed in.
2: No, it didn't really happen before. Most Beanie Babies are worth $1 to $5, and they have been for the since the beginning of time. But there are like one or two from the original release in 1993 that have some value. Like,
0: was it that long ago they were popular? Wow.
2: Yeah, 1993 when these two were released, the Brownie and the Patty Platypus or the Splash the Whale, if they're in mint condition and untouched, yes, they might be sought after. But I guarantee you, yours are not in mint condition untouched. And I guarantee you don't have the platypus.
1: I think I actually do have the platypus.
2: The 1993 release of the platypus.
1: I don't think so.
2: You can have the platypus, but if it's not the 1993 version, you're screwed.
1: But they're definitely not in mint condition. They've been touched.
0: Okay, you are crazy. This is the most nerdy conversation.
2: Lonnie just texted in. Lonnie's 38 years old and says, I still have hundreds of Beanie Babies that I don't know what to do with. Maybe you and Lonnie should hang out.
0: Yeah.
2: Do a trade.
0: Oh yeah, like when you trade baseball cards.
1: Oh, that would be so cool.
2: Trade Beanie Babies.
0: So you know all about these Beanie Babies. Like you live that life.
1: Yeah, I mean,
0: it's weird.
1: I've done my research. I literally own like 50 of them still.
0: I don't know how it works, but do you have like a favorite? Like, is there?
1: For sure. Rory, the lion, he has my birthday, February 20th.
2: What? So I do like how they have pun names. Rory.
1: They all have great names. Shout out today is Huggy the Bear's birthday.
0: Oh my God.
1: Shout out to Huggy the Bear.
2: You're just reinforcing how crazy you are.
0: They have birthdays.
1: Look up the octopus and tell me I'm crazy and that's not the cutest thing you've ever seen.
0: Wow.
1: Oh, I just want to, I just play. Okay, I'm doing too much. Okay. I do still have them out.
2: Beanie Baby.
1: I keep a couple out.
2: By the way, there's like 24 Beanie Baby octopuses that I'm looking at.
1: And how cute are all of them?
2: They look creepy. I love octopuses because they're so intelligent, but they're creepy.
1: Inky? You're telling me Inky the octopus isn't adorable?
0: That's enough. That's
2: all right.
0: Enough. That's
2: Stephanie
0: all
2: texted in and said that she said her favorite Beanie Baby is the Tom Glavine one. I didn't know they made people.
1: Oh, you fancy.
2: Yeah. Okay. Inky the octopus is like mid in terms of Beanie Babies, if I was going to rate one. So yes, Court, the consensus is you are crazy.
0: Yes.
2: Joe is crazy. I'm the only sane person in this room. Thank
1: crazy
2: you.
1: Crazy adorable.
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2: Post Malone is officially engaged to stylist Christy Lee after the two quietly rekindled their relationship. They got together back in 2015, had a short split, and now they are getting married. The engagement was revealed yesterday when Lee's friend posted pics on Instagram showing her wearing a veil and a bride-to-be sash and a massive diamond ring while she was posing with Post Malone. Malone proposed in Utah on Tuesday with close friends present for the celebration, but neither Post Malone or Christy Lee has made a formal statement. Some money could be coming your way. State Farm is rolling out a historic $5 billion dividend to auto insurance customers after they had way less overhead costs in 2025 than they expected. More than 49 million vehicles qualify, with payments averaging around $100 a car. It's calculated as 4% to 10% of the 2025 premiums, depending on which state you live in. Eligible customers, current or former, are being notified in waves, receiving either digital payments through a portal or mailed checks. Now, the payout does not reduce future premiums. It's a one-time return of excess earnings. Hurricane Lala's catastrophic flooding on Hawaii Island was so powerful that it unearthed graves and exposed human remains at a historic cemetery, leaving headstones displaced and burial sites torn open. Ugh. Residents describe seeing bones, caskets, and personal items washed into view as torrents of water ripped through the property. Local officials and cultural caretakers are now working to respectfully recover and identify the remains, stabilize the site, and protect families' ancestral graves from further damage. Lala's extreme rainfall and erosion have turned parts of the island into disaster zones. Kim Kardashian and Lewis Hamilton have been sharing a steady stream of intimate vacation pics and family-blended moments as their relationship is becoming more and more public. They both seem really happy and really happy to tell the world about their love. The romance, which went Instagram official back in June, is now described by insiders as very serious, with sources saying that Lewis Hamilton absolutely sees a future with her, and that Kim feels she's finally met someone who is her equal. The fact that Hamilton has been welcomed into Kim's family vacations seems kind of like a significant thing. It's something she's been very selective about in the past. Prince Harry and Meghan Markle are moving back to the UK this month with Archie and Lilibet for an extended stay. This is marking the biggest change since they stepped away from royal duties 6 years ago. They're going to live in a private, non-royal residence outside of London, and the kids will begin school in Britain. King Charles was informed and welcomes the chance to spend more private time with the two of them and the kids, while their status is going to remain non-working royals. They'll keep their Montecito home in California, their Portugal property, and they're going to maintain a half-in, half-out lifestyle while reestablishing a UK base. If you missed any of the Headline Hit List, you can catch up on socials at Q Mornings or online at Q997Atlanta.com. 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

0: Atlantis at Music, Q99.7. We are the Q Morning Crew. I'm Joe Breezy. DK and Corder here as well.
1: I want to know how much you guys would be willing to pay to get rescued.
0: Rescued.
1: Like, so listen to this. There were four 18-year-old hikers in New Jersey. They went out for what was supposed to be a five-hour hike. By 9 p.m., they were kind of lost and stuck on a ridge. Mm-hmm. It doesn't say if they called or if they were reported missing, but a rescue team came for them at 9 p.m. And now, because they were simply ill-prepared for the hike, nothing disastrous, unforeseen happened. They just didn't have the proper gear.
0: Sure.
1: They're being charged for the rescue.
0: Yeah, that ain't cheap.
1: No, it can cost anywhere from, you know, $10,000 to $50,000.
0: Oh, my God.
1: You think about a helicopter coming in, the fire and rescue, the resources that are used.
2: Just leave me.
1: So, yeah, what do you do if you are in this situation and you see the rescue crews coming with a bill in hand?
2: With the literal bill in hand.
0: Get away. Well, I mean, assuming it's you're not dying and you really need them.
1: No injuries.
0: If they're just lost and you're like, crap.
1: But you're also scared.
0: Or you like rolled an ankle and you're like, oh, this is just going to hurt to get out of here, but I can like muster it up.
1: But there also might be bears that come through overnight.
0: You're right.
2: Ooh. I would rather face a bear than a $10,000 bill.
0: Well, it costs like 10 grand just to call the ambulance.
1: Right.
0: So yeah, a rescue chopper, believe the hype, player. Like, yeah, you're getting, it's $50,000, give or take.
1: Oh. Can you just call like an Uber to find you at your location?
2: Yeah, I'm sorry, my Uber.
0: Or just point me in the right, like stop right there, helicopter guy. Just point me. Is it that way?
1: Yeah, yeah.
0: That way?
1: Throw me a smoke signal where in the direction I need to walk.
0: Yeah.
2: I'd probably have to attack them if I saw them coming with bill in hand.
1: Now, do not save me.
2: Don't save me. I'm going crazy. I am feral.
0: I am feral. It's like you're a zombie. Yeah, you got bitten by something in the woods.
2: They don't know. No, I would not want that bill.
1: I would do that. Same thing, though, if like I was like, if I got hurt in my house and someone called an ambulance, if the ambulance came, I'd be like, no, do not put me in that ambulance.
2: Right.
1: If I'm not dying, even if I have like a major injury, like if I'm bleeding severely from my arm, I'm like, no, wrap it. Let's hop in the car. I'm not paying that ambulance bill.
2: Give me a Band-Aid.
1: Rub some dirt on it. Yeah. No, but like that's the thing is when you put yourself in these situations and you have to head out on a hike and you're not prepared, mm-hmm. you don't think about that. You're going to get footed with this bill if you have to get rescued.
0: And that's why another reason just to stay at home, sit on the couch, order Uber Eats.
1: Or take your credit card with you when you go hiking.
0: Yes. Q99.7.

0: Atlantis at Music, Q99.7. We are the Q Morning Crew. Jade's coming up on your radio about 10 a.m. Now, yesterday we played kind of a game where we drafted our favorite sports movies, like an NFL draft, right?
1: And I won.
0: Sure.
2: I didn't think we could win that game.
0: We're all winners, DK, believe it or not. You just win a little more often in your mind.
1: I digress.
0: And one of the movies that we drafted that we all liked was Rudy. And we mentioned, like, man, still makes me cry when I see it. Like, that is a man movie that gives you man tears.
2: and it's totally accepted. It's not like, you cried to Rudy? It's, I did too.
1: Honestly think it's more weird if you tell, as a man says he watched Rudy and didn't cry.
2: Yeah, I agree.
1: That's a red flag. If you're watching Rudy and not crying.
2: Who hurt you?
0: Ooh. Yeah, then you have a cold, dead heart.
1: Yeah.
0: And then that's weird.
1: Mm-hmm.
0: But it brought up an idea where it's man tier movies. Like, what movies, you know, either made your man cry or gave you man tears, for all my dudes out there listening right now. And we're going to talk about that tomorrow. What time do you think?
1: 7:30.
2: Let's do 7:30.
0: All right, so 7:30, what movies made your man cry? And maybe you walked in on him crying and you're like, really, bro, you're crying? And he's like, hey, it's Rocky. Of course I'm crying at Rocky.
1: Wait, is Rocky a crying movie?
2: Oh, yeah.
0: Oh, yeah. All five.
1: I've never seen him.
0: Not necessarily all five. I'd say at least four.
1: Wait, you cried in all five Rocky movies?
0: Probably.
1: Sissy.
0: Yeah. Hey, it's Rocky. Hey. It's a love story, man. At the end of the day, it's a love story. What, Court, man tier movies, what about, did you cry Forrest Gump? I mean, I wouldn't say it's a man movie, but did it give you man tears?
2: I think at one point when Bubba...
0: When
2: Bubba happens, yeah, I think I cry.
1: Yeah.
0: That's true.
2: But there's not a movie out there that probably doesn't make me cry. I'm pretty easy. Even Click with Adam Sandler made me cry every time.
1: Cora was crying during our segment at 8 a.m. this morning.
0: Cora cries.
2: It was emotional.
1: Are you starting to cry right now?
2: I'm so happy for Rudy.
0: He finally won championship. He did it.
1: Spoiler alert.
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thought today was Wednesday, so imagine my joy when I looked at my phone and saw it was Thursday. Thank you, Jesus. 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Jade here. We're officially one sleep away from the freaking weekend, so let's tackle today, handle what we got to handle, so that when the group chat texts the plans, we can actually say yes. 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All right.

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13: We've talked a lot about ultra-processed foods, and here is one more reason to pay close attention to what you eat. New study out of Australia found that bumping up your ultra-processed food intake by just 10% a day, we're talking a small bag of chips, was linked to a, quote, measurable drop in attention and a higher risk of dementia. And here's the part that really surprised me. This held true even for people eating an otherwise healthy Mediterranean-style diet. In other words, you can't just cancel out the junk with a good salad. If that sounds discouraging, let me give you some good news. It's never too late to improve your diet. Researchers found that swapping ultra-processed foods for whole foods over several years lowered the risk of cognitive decline. So midlife, even, can be a great time to start. Read the labels and reach for the real stuff. I'm Dr. Sanjay Gupta, helping you live a better life.
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2: For my moody lovers, maybe you're going through a breakup. 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

0: When I first got this job, I was living in Canton with my family, and my laptop was just giving out on me. Camera stopped working. I would open a couple of tabs, and it sounded like it was freaking burning. So every night after work, I would drive to a friend's house and borrow his computer and edit until 5 or 6 in the morning because I had deadlines, and there was no other way to finish. I wanted to knock it out. But one morning, I tried to make that long drive home, fell asleep behind the wheel, and rear-ended somebody on the highway. And that was my wake-up call. I was like, I've got to move closer to the city, and I need a new laptop so I don't have to depend on anybody. So someone who genuinely wanted to see me succeed had also offered me a laptop just a few weeks after that, and it completely changed my life. And I accepted. It wasn't weird. He really knew that I needed it. I say that to say the right computer isn't just a luxury. It literally changes how you work, how you travel, how you move through the world. If you've been going through extremes just to get things done, make sure you're here on Monday. 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

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Jade here. If you're seeing Olivia Dean this Saturday, consider this your official rehearsal, because the second that these first few notes flow through State Farm Arena, your entire section is going to lose it. And I refuse to have a cute listener caught unprepared. Deep breath, hand on your heart, vocal cords warm, two sleeps until Olivia Dean. But we practice right now. I could

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1: Have you ever wanted somebody so badly that every way you try to explain it felt too small? The text didn't cover it, the voice note got deleted, and even an entire love song still sounds like an understatement. Olivia Rodrigo found the perfect way to say, nothing I write could ever hold all of this. So she called it Stupid Song on Atlanta's hit music, Q99.7. New York City.

because it's like, child, I need my sleep. I need to recover. I need to binge my shows. Jade here on Atlanta's Hit Music Cube 99.7. I did also share with you, however, that earlier in the week, I went out to a concert on a school night with my sister, little sister date, and it completely changed my mood and my perspective.

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3: 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Kyler, what are we celebrating?
4: A few weeks ago, I got to see one of my favorite artists, Ariana Grande.
3: Kyler, I need the full-blown rundown, boo, because I was watching people's stories. I wasn't there.
4: There were some people behind us when we were supposed to be quiet. We were just like having fun. And they were like yelling at us, telling us to shut up and all that. I was like, whoa, hold on, because I'm here to have some fun.
3: It's a concert for crying out loud.
4: Yeah, I don't know what they expected. Like, we're supposed to be loud. But other than that, it was like amazing. I started crying. Like, it was so good. She's always been an inspiration to me to keep moving on. And I got to see her with my best friend. And that moment felt special to me because I got to spend it with somebody I love.
3: What was the song that touched your spirit and made you feel like you were gonna levitate?
4: Break Free. Oh my gosh. The high note was, oh gosh, hearing it live was just magical.
3: Shout out to the number one Arianator in the city for reporting for duty.
4: Oh, thank you.
3: If you're hanging with Kyler and I right now, listening, and you would like to share something of your own, tell me something good at 404-448-0997. I'm Jade, and this is brought to you by Cruz & Associates. 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

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Yesterday, my boyfriend was DJing Clark Atlanta's first day festivities, and I was like, oh my God, we've been welcoming back the elementary, middle, and high school students these past couple of weeks. I forgot the freshmen headed into college are just now settling in. So you're probably terrified, excited, and that's completely normal. 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
1: Here's what we got coming up on the playlist. 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Sabrina Carpenter is opening the door to beautifully decorated chaos. 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
2: 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Once you hear a song live,

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1: Ariana Grande has mastered the art of making devastation sound delicate. 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It's new Ariana, Petal, on Atlanta's hit music.

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1: Coming up, we've got Bruno Mars putting everything on the table for the kind of love that makes plain as day feel like the bigger risk. 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
3: The song Baby Doll is another tale of unrequited love from your boy. It's just about me and women and me. 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I just put women up here, especially if I have a thing for them. I'm putting them on a pedestal. 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This is outrageous. I can't.

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My goodness. That's my time for today, but we're going to do it again tomorrow, 10 to 3. Thank you for hanging with me. Don't move. Ethan is up next to keep your afternoon going on Cube 99.7.

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0: shout out to Jade on Atlanta's Hit Music, Q99.7, right? Always gets a nice vibe reset, middle of the day. And then here I come. I'm on my second cup of coffee of the day. So my name's Ethan. We're about to lock in. I'm going to match my energy with the music that I got coming up. So keep it locked right here. Remember to get me on that Q99.7 app if you're on your way home from work and you're going to pop into the house, pop into the grocery store, whatever. 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

Look, Ed Sheeran right there. One of the first songs he ever made was on GarageBand on a MacBook. 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But Q99.7, we're going to get you a MacBook, which, I mean, hey, let you do you. 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Hang out.

So actually, you feel bad for that guy right there, Benson Boone on Atlanta's Hit Music, Q99.7. Lost his voice performing last week. And like, I don't perform, but I do get it, because watching the Braves this past week has been brutal. I got swept by the Twins. Lost my voice, barely came back, to be honest. I could

0: 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I'm going to tell you exactly how you're winning Chris Brown Usher tickets on Atlanta's Hit Music Q99.7. I just don't know if I believe this call is real. Ricky, you said you are literally trying to win Chris Brown and Usher tickets for your girl to go with her other girl.
1: Yes, sir. Yep.
0: And you understand what happens at these concerts. Like, they're, like, dancing on stage like that. That was a confident laugh. That was a confident laugh. I'll take it. I got tickets coming up at 4:20 today, okay?
1: All right, perfect.
0: Yeah, so if you actually want to send your girl or friend to Chris Brown Usher, I'm not trying to say anything. I've just seen videos coming out. 4:20 on Q99.7. I got those tickets. Let's get you in.
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Look, we're at that point of the day. You hit the wall. Nothing else is getting done. If you're on your way home from work, you need that pick-me-up, right? I got the perfect playlist right here. Pink Pony Club. We're going to do Chapel Roan, Somer. And then, you know, I like a little Ellie Goulding. You know, she's got that, like, nice fairy voice. All that on the way. One station, all the hits. We got

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1: All right, so if you haven't heard of Cat's Eye yet, awesome girl group blowing up. One of the biggest ones in the world right now, and it's about to get a whole lot bigger. Cardi B was posted about their music video, dancing with her whole family. The collab could be on the way. Until then, the latest. This one's Animal.

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0: So we're minutes away from these Chris Brown Usher tickets on Atlanta's Hit Music Q99.7. I'm going to tell you how to win them. But first, Christina, I know you're trying to get them. What are you doing right now?
1: I'm driving home from work, driving back to Don's Creek.
0: I can feel that excitement. I don't think he's leaving work, though. I think it's about these tickets, huh?
1: Yes, exactly.
0: I knew it. Well, I'm giving them out at 420, okay?
1: Oh, my God. That's so exciting.
0: Yeah. Have you seen either of them, Usher, Chris Brown?
1: This was my first concert I went to in eighth grade.
0: Yeah, they've been around the block a little bit, huh? That's not, I'm not going to lie. But, hey, we're just, what, just over 10 minutes away, 15 minutes? I'm doing these Chris Brown Usher tickets, 420, right here, Q99.7. Let's get you in.
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2: Morgan, I love how jacked up you are. What are you doing right now?
3: I'm leaving work. I'm on my way home.
2: Oh, my goodness. All right, well, good. As long as you're not lost in the middle of the desert somewhere, I'll take that. All right. Are you trying to go see Chris Brown and Usher or what?
3: I am.
2: There's one little thing you got to do to win these tickets, okay?
3: Okay.
2: I'm going to play the first, like, second or two of the song, and you got to tell me what it is. Are you ready?
3: Okay, I'm ready.
2: All right, here we go. Turn it up. Here we go. That's all you get. What is it? What song is that?
3: Oh, man.
2: Oh, come on. You know that.
3: I don't know.
2: Oh, wait. I mean, literally, you just screamed the lyric of the song, and you don't know? I'll play one more time.
3: Oh, my gosh, I'm blanking.
2: I'll play one more time. You ready?
3: I'm ready.
2: Come on.
3: Under the Influence?
2: No. I'm so sorry. I got to go to the next caller.
3: That's okay.
2: All right, look. If you want to win these Usher Chris Brown tickets, 404-448-0997. Call me.

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0: Another winner.
1: Stephanie, you said you're on 285 right now heading home, right?
2: Yes, sir.
1: Yeah, you figured you'd win some Chris Brown Usher tickets?
2: I sure am trying to.
1: Now, did you hear the previous caller? Did you hear what happened?
2: Yes.
1: All right, so I'm going to play this and you're going to get it for me, right?
2: I don't even need you to play it again.
1: I'm dead. I love the confidence. You ready?
2: Yes.
1: Here we go. That's it. That's all you get. What is it?
2: Confessions.
1: Well, you're close. You're technically right, but I need the full name of the song.
2: These Are My Confessions?
1: Well, Confessions is right, but there's a thing afterwards when it's like the next step of the saga.
2: Oh, Confessions Part 2.
1: That's it right there! You got it!
2: Yay!
1: You're going to go see Chris Brown and Usher at Mercedes-Benz Stadium!
2: Oh, I'm shaking!
1: Oh, goodness. All right, thank you so much. I was getting worried about the city of Atlanta after that. I'm not going to lie, but you're going.
2: I've been so disappointed in myself. I'm such a huge fan.
1: No, you're going. I'm going to put you on hold. I got to grab some info. Salacious Mel Horn. 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

So I've recently found out not only does Arby's have the meat, the Arby's on Hammond Road also has Q99.7 on as we roll commercial free out here for 99 minutes. So shout out to you, Arby's. I appreciate you. Now, here's the deal. My boss is currently inside you, and I am giving you permission to go spit on his meat. That came out not how I wanted it to. Spit on the sandwich meat. That is what I meant. It's Q99.7. We got the weekend.

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1: So a few days ago, we got the VMA nominations, which I was kind of like, what year is it? Madonna? Leading the way with 11. Taylor Swift right up there. Ariana Grande. I mean, got some heavy hitters up there. Bieber got nominated. UConn getting that Best R&B nomination. This one surprisingly didn't get any, which was very upsetting.

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0: So, Danielle, you said plans this weekend. You're going to a silent disco at the Underground. Any other plans? Or?
1: I'm always off. I stay home with my toddler.
0: Oh, you stay home with it. What? You have the toddler. Who's watching the toddler when you go to the disco?
1: Boy, my husband's going to. It's going to be a free. It's going to be a ladies' out time.
0: Oh, this is a ladies'. Oh, I can already hear the woos going on in the background. Let's go.

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Q99.7 taught me that. 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

drop dead. Genuinely, how would you dress if you're going out tonight? Because I'm supposed to hit the Beltline with a couple of friends. It's Atlantis Hit Music, Q99.7. It's like 90 million degrees out right now. Supposedly, it's supposed to rain and thunderstorm later. Like, what do you, is that shorts with like a rain jacket? Like,

0: got to talk about this Lindsay Clancy story that's been going down. It's Atlanta's Hit Music, Q99.7. Debbie, do you know what I'm talking about, that Lindsay Clancy story?
1: Yeah.
0: Have you looked into any of the details or anything like that?
1: No, not yet.
0: No. All right, so you're no help to me then. You know, you're just as clueless as I am. And like I said, I have not looked too much into this. I just keep seeing it pop up all over TikTok, Instagram, the news. But I guess it's going down in Massachusetts. This lady, Lindsay Clancy, is on trial for, I guess, strangling her kids. But apparently she was having like some postpartum depression or something, and that's why she did it. So I don't know. Apparently a lot of women showed up to support her at court. People are blaming the husband. I gotta look into this. So weekend plans. I'm getting on top of this Lindsay Clancy murder. It's Q99.7.
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6: So I'm thinking, Thirsty Thursday night, we gotta have some fun, right? Neo and Pitbull on the way. Dominic Fike, Olivia Dean. Does it get better than that playlist? That's all next right here. One station, all the hits.

0: Linda, I know you said you want to win these Chris Brown Usher tickets before they come to Mercedes-Benz Stadium, but not for yourself. So I want to know, who are you trying to win them for?
1: Well, I've got five nieces.
0: You got five nieces to choose from out here? All right, well, that'll be fun, but we'll get them in, okay?
1: Yay!
0: Yeah.
1: Thank you.
0: Tomorrow, 4:20, Chris Brown Usher tickets on Q99.7. For just a

Dude, when I say I'm about to be locked into Netflix, I mean it. To Atlantis and Music Q99.7. That trailer dropped. Alex Earl, she's got the upcoming Netflix show. The trailer's out. And they're teasing us because Alex Earl's going to dish on her fall now with Alex Cooper, the Godfather. I will be sad. I got to figure out when this comes out. It's Q99.7.

0: feels good, right? Being Thursday night, knowing tomorrow you wake up, it's gonna be Friday. It's the Atlanta's in Music Q99.7. I know you're already waking up. You're gonna be in a good mood, right? It's the weekend basically kicking off. But to get you locked in, you gotta make sure you're hanging out with the Q Morning Crew. Not only, not only are they cool to hang out with, they wanna get you hooked up with some money. They're doing the 1K payday, and basically you're just answering questions that they give you hints for on their Instagram anyways. So you got that going on. And then just in case you're like, oh, I don't care about the money, well, here's a little snippet of what to expect for tomorrow.
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1: The Red Lobster. 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
0: time. Red Lobster, I love you today. Nothing says happy birthday like Cheddar Bay biscuits, girl. Come on.
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0: 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I'm Canada with a K. What are you doing on this fine Thursday evening?
1: Just watching my niece and nephew, 2-year-old twins.
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